0: 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Or they can be reached at 386-222-1540. 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
5: Yeah, it surfs up, man. How about that first hour? Threw some Hendrix in there, man. Got it all going, huh? What a mix of music tonight, man. I've just been digging it. So, yeah, I'm going to start off this next hour by a guy that I personally knew over in Alabama. Met him by hiring him to play on an old plantation that I had orchestrated or organized a music festival on. It was right there in Lincoln, Alabama. It was at the crossroads of all things, at the crossroads of this plantation. And the town itself had lots of, you know, farm history, lots of old Alabama history. But I met this guy, Willie King, through a good friend of mine, a bass player named Bo Schatz, that turned me on to Willie, and I went and met him and talked to him. And I'll tell you, living in Alabama and Mississippi for the years that I did, there really is a difference. There's, for me, several different types of drummers. There's a lot of different drummers, but one of the drummers that never gets recognized is the juke joint drummer. And this guy that plays with Willie King has been playing with him. His name is skipping my mind. But that played with Willie King for 25 years, juke joint drumming. It's not something you can teach. It's just something that has to develop. So let's get started. All right, this is one of my favorite juke joint jumps by him. It's called Betty's Place. And I actually, I not only got to hear him and see him play this at Mr. Gibbs there in Bessemer, Alabama. But, man, he was quite a gentleman. He's passed away, but he did leave his markers. The area recognized Willie King as a true bluesman. And if you ever make it through, it would be West Alabama, closer to Mississippi, where it crosses over to Macon, Mississippi, and Aliceville, Alabama, you would run into people that knew Willie King. So here he is, Willie King, doing Betty's Place on 97.3 FM.

in a juke joint, that music just keeps going and going and going. It doesn't stop, man. And when everybody starts juking in a juke joint, man, it is like an out-of-body experience. It's something crazy. But, hey, I had to look it up. Willie Williams was Willie King's drummer for over 25 years. So there's several names of drummers that, you know, if you're listening, if you're a drummer and you go, well, I don't really know the difference between, you know, regular drum, jazz drumming, whatever, rock drumming, so forth, but juke joint drumming? That's a little different. So here's a couple names that I would strongly recommend. Cedric Burnside, he's R.L. Burnside's grandson, tours over. He's a major player in the blues world. You can probably find him on Alligator Records. And then there's Dixie Street. Dixie Street is straight out of Clarksdale, Mississippi. And when I got the opportunity to play with Leo Bud Welch over there in Mississippi, I just knew that I wasn't the drummer. I wasn't. I was not the right drummer for him. But, you know, he paid me a lot of respect, and we played Ground Zero twice, played over in Switzerland. There were some other places, other clubs, Coffee, Mississippi, and Oxford, Mississippi. I got to play with him, but I just knew that I wasn't the right drummer. He picks up Dixie Street. I want to repeat that name because when I saw her, yeah, I was licking my chops, man. I got bumped off the pony, but when I saw how she played it, she was the perfect fit for him. So yeah, Leo Bud Welch, Dixie Street, Cedric Burnside, R.L. Burnside, and of course Willie King and Willie Williams. All right. Hey, all right. Let's get back to some music, man. I got a Cougar coming up, but first I found John Mayer in the archives, so, and I've always liked John Mayer. Here he is. You're listening to the best radio station on the planet. I am the Crab Man, and this is Cosmic Debris on 97.3 FM.

Yeah, Harry Nilsson with with Coconuts. Call Me in the Morning. B.B. King before that. Joe Walsh, man. Just who gets tired of Joe Walsh, Rocky Mountain Way? I don't, that's for sure. So I told you I was going to play this one before. It's Jeff Beck, Bogart, and Apice, Carmen Apice. You know, that ending, for drummers, just like... just a monster ending. Just crazy, man. Crazy. I don't know about that. All right. Well, we got just a few minutes left, about 15 to be exact. Let's just keep the music going, see what I can cram in there to you, okay? All right, kick back. Turn it up a little bit more, man. The next couple of songs are just killers. All right, here's Los Lobos with Wicked Rain on 97.5.

0: Dogs talking suspicion, give an exhibition, find out what it is on layback.
1: Yeah, it's about that time for me to get on down the road. It's not midnight, but it will be if I don't get out of here soon. Hey, I really enjoyed hanging out with you this evening. I hope you did also. I'll be back next Monday. Same bat time, same bat channel, same bat place. All right, the world-famous Flagler Beach Pier in Flagler Beach, Florida. All right, this is the Crab Man. I'm patching out. Do something good for somebody, whether you know them or not. Always, always be hip and groovy, and keep the TV. Keep the news. I got to change it. Keep the news off. Keep it off. All right, here's Jerry Lee. Y'all have a great week. We'll see you later.

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1: 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Did you know that the deepest recorded point on the ocean floor is in the Marianas Trench, with a depth of nearly 36,000 feet down? That is really deep, my friends. 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

Thanks for tuning in to Dan Sweeney's number one music from the 60s, 70s, and 80s. A number one hit is a combination of artist and song that hits number one on the various U.S. Billboard charts. And just coming off a number one hit, September 9th, 1989, Hangin' Tough. That's New Kids on the Block. This was the second of three number ones for New Kids on the Block. Hangin' Tough was used in the 1989 film The Wizard, as well as on the Cartoon Channel series Regular Show. Marching forward with more number one music. September 10th, 1988. Sweet Child O' Mine. That's Guns N' Roses, number one for 2 weeks. Well, this hit appeared in their debut album, Appetite for Destruction. In the United States, the song was released as an album's third single, topping the Billboard Hot 100 chart and becoming the band's only U.S. number one single. The song was used for a teaser trailer premiere for the 2022 film, Thor: Love and Thunder.

0: a big hit for 1 week, September 6, 1986, Venus. Bananarama, well, their big hit had been part of their repertoire for several years before they actually recorded it. One-hit wonder Shocking Blues, Venus, was featured in the sixth episode of the 2020 Netflix miniseries, The Queen's Gambit. Be sure to like and follow Dan Sweeney's number one music on Facebook and Instagram for lots of fun trivia. Thanks for liking the page. Here's another number one hit, September 10th, 1983, Maniac, Michael Cimbello. Number one for 2 weeks. Well, Maniac is a song for the 1983 film Flashdance. The original idea for the song came from a news report on a serial killer, which inspired gruesome lyrics that were expanded upon after finding a 1980 horror film with the same name. This was two-hit wonder Michael Cimbello's only number one hit. Well, here's Dick Clark on American Bandstand talking to Cimbello about his music instrument versatility in 1983. Yeah.
1: How many instruments do you play?
2: Let's see, about four, actually. I'm learning every day. I try to learn something else, but piano, bass, drums, and guitar. Guitar is my main instrument.

the third of three number ones for the band. The song is said to have been inspired by Diana Ross, whom Steve Miller had met when they each performed in the same episode of the popular music TV show Hullabaloo in the 1960s. It was used in the 2013 film The Incredible Burt Wonderstone. The song was also played in an audition scene in the 2021 film Sing 2. Marching forward with more number one music. A big hit for 4 weeks, September 6, 1980, Upside Down. Well, this big hit earned Diana Ross her ninth career Grammy Award nomination for Best Female R&B Vocal Performance. In 2013, the song was used in a Mercedes-Benz commercial featuring chickens being moved around while their heads remained stationary as an example of the car brand's magic body control.

0: The Bee Gees with another number one hit for 1 week, September 4th, 1976. You Should Be Dancing. Well, this hit was one of six songs performed by the Bee Gees that was included in the Saturday Night Fever movie soundtrack, which came out a year later. The song was their third Billboard Hot 100 number one and their sixth number one in Canada. And before that one, September 9th, 1978, Boogie Oogie Oogie, number one for 3 weeks, A Taste of Honey. Released as their debut single in the summer of 1978, the song became an extremely popular crossover disco song. It topped the U.S. pop, soul, and disco charts, and it became the first certified platinum single in the history of Capitol Records for selling over 2 million copies. It was two-hit wonder Taste of Honey's only number one. The song was used in the films At Close Range, Barcelona, and The Big Heist, among many other films. Let's take a look at an interview from a number one hit on September 6, 1975, Rhinestone Cowboy. That's Glen Campbell. It was one of six songs released in 1975 that topped both the Billboard Hot 100 and Hot Country Singles charts. After Campbell's death in August of 2017, Rhinestone Cowboy charted on the Country Digital Song Chart at number 12. Well, here's Glen Campbell on the Johnny Carson Tonight Show talking about his number one song in 1975.
1: That is some hit, isn't it? I mean, 2 million records?
2: Yeah, you know, it's strange enough, that's my first number one record.
1: And this is bigger than anything? By the time you get to Phoenix, it's bigger than that?
2: I thought Wichita Line was number one. I thought Galveston was number one, but they weren't. They sold more records, per se, but they weren't number one.
1: Good heavens. 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
2: I don't know, like $5.98?
1: You sold 2 million of these?
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a smooth ballad. Let's Get It On. Number one for 2 weeks, September 8th, 1973. This was the title track from Marvin Gaye's album of the same name. Let's Get It On became Gaye's most successful single for Motown and one of his most well-known songs. The song appears in the 1999 film Austin Powers, The Spy Who Shagged Me, and the U.S. TV show King of Queens. Here's another number one hit, September 4th, 1971. Uncle Albert, Admiral Halsey, Paul McCartney, and Linda McCartney. It was the first of a string of post-Beatles Paul McCartney-penned singles to top the U.S. pop chart during the 70s and 80s. This became McCartney's first gold record after the breakup of the Beatles.

0: Help! That's the Beatles, September 4th, 1965. Number one for 3 weeks. This hit was from the fifth studio album by the Beatles and was the title song to their film of the same name. It was their second commercially successful movie and is now credited with influencing the development of music videos. That looks like it's going to do it for us today. We're going to close out with a number one hit for 3 weeks, September 5th, 1964, The House of the Rising Sun. That's the Animals. Eric Burdon said he first heard the song in a club in Newcastle, England. The Animals were on tour with Chuck Berry and chose it because they wanted something distinctive to sing. The song was recorded in just one take on May 18th, 1964, in a small recording studio on King's Way in London. In 1969, Detroit one-hit wonder band Frigid Pink recorded a psychedelic version of House of the Rising Sun, which became an international hit in 1970. Well, here's Mike Douglas introducing Eric Burdon and the Animals on his TV talk show, 1965. Well, thanks for tuning in to Dan Sweeney's Number One Music. Until next time, make it a good one.
1: I know Senator Percy in his political career has had to follow very important people and has had people follow him. But I wonder if he knows that the Animals are following him today. You call all the young people into your living room right now, because here is the Animals.

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1: Wild, serene, and beautiful, the Princess Place is the crown jewel in Flagler County's setting of parks. Home to nesting bald eagles and situated on a knoll overlooking the confluence of Pellissier Creek and the intracoastal waterway, the estate was once home to a Russian prince. It was built as a hunting lodge in 1886 by Henry Cutting and is the oldest standing structure in the county. After his death, Cutting's wife Angela married Boris Sherbatov, a prince in the Russian royal family, and she became known as the Princess. Attempts by the county to purchase the estate in 1989 led to the passage of a special environmentally sensitive lands tax added to the property tax by the voters. The tax, reapproved by the voters in 2000, helps fund preservation of the county's natural beauty. Today, Princess Place Preserve, with its rich history and 1,500 pristine acres, attracts nature enthusiasts from near and far. Visitors can take in the environment on one of the many hiking trails, spend time fishing in the salt marshes along the Matanzas River and Pellissier Creek, or camp out under the stars. The preserve is a popular spot for equestrian enthusiasts. With an equestrian campsite and plenty of riding trails, it's easy to embrace nature while enjoying a ride.
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6: 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This message was a service of the city of Flagler Beach and Tom Gillen, recreational director for the city of Flagler Beach and Surf 97.3 FM.
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0: Hi, this is Steve Summers, and this week on the Oldies Time Machine, Marvin Gaye says you're a wonderful one. The Doo-Wopper is a rare song from a Los Angeles group, The Flares. Chuck Berry has a rare instrumental, and our radio station travels take us to St. Louis and a rare track from an underrated singer from the girl group era. And beside me right now, my sidekick and partner in crime, Wyatt. Hey, Wyatt, what's shaking with the king?
1: Hey, Steve. This week, Elvis sings about an unfaithful love.
0: As Wyatt and I board the Wayback Machine and prepare for the launch.
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0: Well, I certainly hope you follow me. Follow me and learn about oldies. Little Peggy March on the charts in April of 1963 at WBZ Boston. We started off the oldies time machine with John Lennon and the Plastic Ono Band. Instant Karma being played April 16th, 1970, a song produced by Phil Spector. Ames, Iowa and Santa Rosa, California, you've docked with a mothership. The oldies time machine. 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Well, in April 1966, at KAKC, Tulsa, they were playing Lou Christie, playing a Lou Christie song, Rhapsody in the Rain. Now, some radio stations banned this record. Why? Details coming up. But first, April 17th, 1964, at WHB, Kansas City, they were playing Jan and Dean.
1: At the Palomino, November 14th, one night only, the hits of Jan and Dean featuring Jan.
2: It's a little lonely from
1: Barry for two shows with special guest, the Safaris. So be there this Sunday night at the Palomino on Lancashire and North Hollywood to see Jan Barry with Downing Tripp and Midler. So come on!

Jan and Dean, the new girl in school, and thrown in a promo for a Jan Berry concert as well. Well, April 18th, 1966, at KAKC Tulsa, they were playing a Lou Christie record, along with quite a few other radio stations were playing this record. It was called Rhapsody in the Rain. Some radio stations banned this record. Why? Well, it was due to its controversial lyrics, or at least they thought they were controversial. According to Lou Christie, he had priests and nuns calling to complain. Even Time magazine did an article saying that Christie was corrupting the youth. The lines they objected to were, "We were making out in the rain, and in this car our love went too far." Pretty mild by today's standards. Christie's label relented and had him re-record the song. But here's the original version.

0: This is Carolyn Spencer from Kansas City. I remember going to the music store and listening to the records before we bought them. Now it's so easy. I just listen to Steve Summers in the Oldies Time Machine.
1: Thank you very much, Carolyn. Well, there was a classic song put out by Carl Perkins in 1956. It was on the charts at WTRY Troy, New York, in April 1956. Carl Perkins tells the story.
2: I wrote the song in 1955, October of 1955. I heard a boy tell a girl, he said, don't step on my suede. I was playing a little club in my hometown of Jackson, Tennessee. And we recorded the song in December of 1955. It came out in January the 2nd, 1956. The flip side of the song was called Honey Don't. Flip side of the record, rather. And that's the one that disc jockeys were playing. But somewhere up north, I believe it was like Cleveland, Ohio, or Philadelphia, somewhere up there, a disc jockey the name of Rockin' Robin had an all-night request show, and he played Blue Suede Shoes, and the story goes that telephones lit up, and he played it three or four times that night, and all of a sudden the record was flipped over and went on to become number one in the country field, number two pop, and I think number two or three in the rhythm and blues field.
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0: 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Lonely days are gone, I'm a going home. 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The Oldies Time Machine takes you back, back.
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0: Here's this week's Motown Memory on the Oldies Time Machine with Steve Summers.
1: Marvin Gaye, also known as the Prince of Motown, shaped the sound of Motown in the 1960s. Marvin had a song on the charts in the spring of 1964, written and produced by Holland Dozier Holland. This song resonates with listeners on a deep emotional level as it explores themes of love, admiration, and gratitude. This Marvin Gaye record scored a number 15 hit on the Billboard Hot 100 and was being played in mid-April 1964 at WHB Kansas City. Here's Marvin Gaye, and You're a Wonderful One. It's this week's Motown Memory.

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2: 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The Robs, a group from Wisconsin, and a song called Rapid Transit.

0: The Robs in Rapid Transit. Well, before I move on to the next song, I'd like to have a big shout out right here. A big shout out to Eric Callio of Wool FM in Vermont. And I'd like to say hello to Eric and enjoy doing an interview with him a while back. Well, April 1966, a beach group from Greenwood, South Carolina, found themselves in the top 20 with a song originally recorded by Don Smith and Cyril Vedder. The name of the group? The Swingin' Medallions. And their hit was Double Shot of My Baby's Love. In April 1966, WKBR Manchester, New Hampshire, was playing the song. I got a chance to talk with band member Shane McGillrath about that song. Welcome to the program, Shane.
1: Hey, thank you, Steve. Good to be here.
0: Shane, where was that song, Double Shot of My Baby's Love, recorded?
1: Lowry Talent in Atlanta, I believe. And I think they recorded it in Charlotte, mm-hmm. and they tried several different versions. They invited people off the street to come in and do a party track. It was really the best version. It was the hit. It is the party band of the

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0: It's Eric Callio with the Black Sheep Radio Flock from Bellows Falls, Vermont. We sheep from the hills of the Green Mountains sing ba-ba to all the bebop and doo-hop from the oldies time machine with Steve Summers.
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2: There have been quite a few songs that mention heaven. A few that come to mind include Teenage Heaven by Johnny Cymbal, and of course Rock and Roll Heaven by the Righteous Brothers, which charted in 1974. But did you know that the Flares, an R&B group from Los Angeles, had a song out just after they had their big hit, Foot Stompin'? This one was titled Rock and Roll Heaven Part 1. The song mentions Elvis and Tony Williams of the Platters. Both singers were very much alive at the time. And it samples two of those artists' songs. This song did not receive a lot of radio airplay, but KAFY Bakersfield, California, listed it as number 12 on their Wax to Watch list. Here's the Flares with one of their early records, Rock and Roll Heaven Part 1. It's this week's doo-wopper. Oh.

0: as they pull out the bag.
1: Hey, this is Russell from Keene, New Hampshire. Here's another great oldie that's been missing in action.
2: Missing in action for sure. April 20th, 1959, at Chum in Toronto, they were playing Jack Scott and I Never Felt Like This. It wasn't a big hit, number 78 nationally on the Billboard charts.

0: This is Todd from Streetsboro, Ohio, and I've got my ears locked on the Oldies Time Machine with Steve Summers.
1: Here's the instrumental nugget of the week on the Oldies Time Machine with Steve Summers.
2: Chuck Berry was indeed a mad lad in the best possible way. Known as the father of rock and roll, he was a pioneering American singer, guitarist, and songwriter who helped shape the genre with his distinctive style and energetic performances. Some of his most famous songs include Maybelline, Roll Over Beethoven, Rock and Roll Music, and Johnny Be Good. For those who lived in the Keene, New Hampshire area, you were indeed fortunate if you were able to attend the Oldies Show at Cheshire Fairgrounds on May 7th, 1988. I can't believe it's that long ago. Chuck received a warm welcome from Granite Staters and the many fans who arrived from nearby Massachusetts and Vermont. In addition to the many classic songs Berry recorded, a few notable instrumentals. Here's one that was released in 1960 and features Chuck playing the pedal steel guitar. It received airplay on KAKC Tulsa, where it reached the top five, and WKLO Louisville, where it rose to the number 11 position. Chuck Berry and Mad Lad, this week's instrumental nugget.

0: I'm Colin Howard, living in Southern Hampshire, England. I came across this programme via a sharing circle. Cheerio for now.
1: Thank you very much, Colin, and thanks for listening in the UK. Well, Bobby Rydell says, I got Bonnie, and I got Janet Summers. This one was played in April 1962. The survey song is coming right up.

0: Steve Summers has been checking radio station music surveys all over the country. It's time for the music survey feature on the Oldies Time Machine.
1: Kenny Woods, also known as Kindred Spotswood, was an American soul singer from Englewood, New Jersey. She is considered one of the most underrated singers of the girl group era. Kenny Woods recorded under various aliases, including Sandy Sheldon. She is best known for her collaboration with Van McCoy. Kenny had a record out in the fall of 1963 titled Back With My Baby. Backup singers on the track were Dee Dee Warwick, Sissy Houston, and Doris Troy. Kenny's record received some radio airplay on several radio stations, including KXOK St. Louis, now under the ownership of Robert and Todd Storrs, and it quickly became one of the top radio stations in the region. On November 30th, 1962, St. Louis was listening to a new record by Kenny Woods, Back With My Baby. Here it is heard on 630 in St. Louis, KXOK.

0: Ladies and gentlemen, Elvis has not left the building. Time for the Elvis moment on the Oldies Time Machine.
1: Hi, this is Wyatt Cushing, your host for the Elvis moment. C.C. Rider, also known as C.C. Rider Blues or Easy Rider, is a popular American 12-bar blues song that became a standard in several genres. Gertrude Ma Rainey was the first to record it in 1924 at Paramount Records in New York, and by the way, which included Louis Armstrong on the coronet. The song uses mostly traditional blues lyrics to tell the story of an unfaithful lover, commonly called an easy rider. Jelly Roll Morton recalled hearing the song as a young boy sometime after 1901 in New Orleans. In 1943, a version by Wee B. Boos reached number one on Billboard magazine's Harlem Hit Parade, a precursor of the rhythm and blues chart. Some blues critics consider this to be the definitive version of the song. Other artists that recorded the song include Chuck Willis in 1957, Laverne Baker in 1963, Mitch Ryder and the Detroit Wheels in 1965, and Eric Burdon and the Animals in 1966, but the complete list is a long one. Finally, in 1970, Elvis Presley recorded a version of the song, which eventually became Presley's opening song at his concerts beginning in 1972, with the orchestra section of his rendition opening and closing the concerts, and it appeared on his live album On Stage. But for this week's track, we turn back the Wayback Time Machine to April 10th, 1972, at the Richmond Coliseum in Richmond, Virginia, to hear C.C. Rider live right here on the Oldies Time Machine.

0: We've had several requests here at the Oldies Time Machine with Steve Summers, but, well, we're going to let Steve finish his show anyway.
1: That guy is always wisecracking. That's Rick Foster. For those of you that live in the state of Maine, might have heard of him on the radio up in Ellsworth, Maine. He was there forever at that radio station, those radio stations in Ellsworth. I think I appreciate those words, Rick. I don't know, though. Hey, we're going to be glory-bound as we head on out of here with the Grassroots and going to April 1972. It was on the charts. See you next week right here on the Oldies.

You just heard the quickest hour in oldies radio. Next week, you'll hear another outstanding selection of both familiar and rare oldies. 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I always love hearing from listeners. 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See you next week on the Oldies Time Machine. Janet Summers, I'm coming out of the studio now.

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1: Today on Marine Science Minute with Florida Sea Grant, coral spawning. You may know that corals are living animals, but did you know that they have two ways of reproducing? One way is by fragmentation, or asexual reproduction, where a broken piece of coral reattaches itself to the ocean floor and begins growing. This is similar to the way that plants can be produced by taking a cutting. The other way that corals reproduce is by spawning, or sexual reproduction. This process happens in late summer and fall months when corals release gametes, or sperm and egg bundles, into the water. They become fertilized and create baby corals. Spawning is tied to the moon cycle and water temperature. Sexual reproduction contributes to genetically diverse coral populations that will seed the reef for future growth. For information about this and other coastal topics, contact your county extension office or visit Florida Sea Grant at flseagrant.org.
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0: Hi, this is Steve Summers, and this week on the Oldies Time Machine, we'll celebrate Labor Day and the American worker. We'll do this with songs that have something to do with work. Plus, we'll take a look back at the year 1966 and some of the songs that were popular around Labor Day 1966. Hey, Wyatt, what you got in the lunch pail? Let's see. It's the Motown Memory and the Elvis Moment. And, of course, a bologna sandwich and a Fig Newton. And now there's only one way to kick off this Labor Day show. Wyatt and I are taking the OTM transport to the capsule and getting ready to launch the show.
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The 60s, a revolutionary decade of music. Motown and soul. The British Invasion. I wanna hold your hand. Right here on the Oldies Time Machine.

0: Yes, we're here in the month of September, but don't worry, we might have some nice days yet, even though it gets cooler at night. The Happenings, being played September 3rd, 1966 at WABC New York. It was the number one song. And we started off the Oldies Time Machine with a work song. It's a handyman. Everybody needs a handyman. And this one fixes broken hearts. Jimmy Jones, being played in 1960, a song written by Jimmy Jones and Otis Blackwell. Well, Jimmy Dean had a hit with a song that was based on a true event, the collapse of a bridge. Details coming up at first, September 3rd, 1966, at WABC New York. The number three song was by Bobby Hebb.
1: Sunny,

Bobby Hebb and Sonny. Now, before I give you the story about that bridge disaster, I'd like to welcome our listeners from Flagler Beach, Florida, and Alamosa, Colorado, and also remind you that our website is oldiestimemachine.com. Well, Jimmy Dean had a hit with a song that was based on a true event, the collapse of a bridge. It's a true story about the collapse of the Second Narrow Bridge on June 17, 1958, in Vancouver, British Columbia. 79 workers plunged into the water, and 19 steel men lost their lives. Jimmy Dean recorded this song in 1962.

0: Here's an oldie that's far out. So far out, in fact, that Steve Summers can't figure out why no one's played it until now on the Oldies Time Machine.
1: This one's rare indeed. September 1st, 1966, at WCFL Chicago. The Zombies, and a song that made the top 20 in Denver at KIMN, but did not chart nationally. This one's called Indication.

0: He's got his 1 foot in Vermont and 1 foot in New Hampshire and the rest of his body in Tennessee. He's Steve Summers with his big old box of records to play on the oldies time machine.
1: That's me. Yep, and I'm going to stick my hand in Wyatt's bag and see what's being played for the Motown memory. Wyatt?
2: For the Motown memory, we have a major hit about somebody who has walked away from a relationship, then realized that doing that was a major mistake.
1: Thanks, Wyatt, for the preview, and that's coming up in just a few minutes. But first, one of Sam Cooke's most successful recordings was inspired by seeing some prisoners working along a highway. According to the legend, Cooke and his brother Charles felt sorry for the men and gave them several cartons of cigarettes. Sam Cooke was rewarded with a number two hit in 1960 for this song.

0: 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Right here on the Oldies Time Machine.
1: Here's this week's Motown Memory on the Oldies Time Machine with Wyatt Cushing.
2: Written by Stevie Wonder, Lee Garrett, Syreeta Wright, and Lula Mae Hardaway for his 12th studio album. This week's Motown Memory was released in June of 1970 as a single on Motown's Tamla label and spent 6 weeks at number one on the U.S. R&B chart and peaked at number three on the U.S. Billboard Hot 100. The song was a series of firsts for the 20-year-old Wonder. It was the first single Wonder produced on his own and was also the first to feature his female backup singing group, one member of whom he later married. In the lyrics, the singer has left his girlfriend but realizes it was a mistake. Quote, "I've done a lot of foolish things that I really didn't mean," end quote. Now he has returned, making the commitment that he's back, like a special delivery package from the post office. Signed, sealed, delivered, I'm yours.

0: Steve Summers will scuba dive to the depths of Casco Bay in Maine to reveal a rare oldie. Well, then again, maybe he'd just seek out the shelves of the record stores in downtown Brunswick.
1: We're taking a pledge into Casco Bay one more time, even though it's the month of September. Labor Day, 1966, at KRLA Los Angeles. The Rolling Stones had a song near the top of the charts. Despite being such a huge hit in Los Angeles and in Australia, it did not chart nationally. It is generally thought that this song should have been released as a single, and the record label and management made a big mistake. Today it's known as a deeper track, The Rolling Stones with Fortune Teller.

everyone. Just popped in. It's Mel Wayne here from London, England. Thought I'd let you know that all over the UK, people have tuned in to Steve Summers' show, which is, of course, the oldest time machine. Take care from us over here across the pond. Have a good show and enjoy.

0: A perfect song for our work theme, Working in a Coal Mine, Lee Dorsey on the Oldies Time Machine. Well, I hope you're having a great Labor Day weekend, maybe enjoying some cookouts and maybe going to the beach, doing some swimming, doing some fishing, doing some other things that you're enjoying. And just knowing that the fall is going to be bringing some great weather as well. So the cold weather isn't coming. Well, it will eventually, but it'll be here in just a little bit. Stay tuned for the show. We've got a great half hour coming up, so stay tuned for that. The Oldies Time Machine is heard on great community radio stations like Surf 97.3, Flagler Beach, Florida, KAKU, Kahului, Hawaii, KCBP, Modesto, California, WLPP, Palinville, New York, KKWE, White Earth, Minnesota, WRFC, Rochester, New York, internationally on Cambrian Radio, Wales, United Kingdom, Free Radio, Belgium, WWSX, Rehoboth Beach, Delaware, and WGDR, Plainfield, Vermont, WGDH, 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

0: It's a rare one. Steve Summers turned over this oldie just once, then took it off the grill.
1: We're skipping the doo-wopper for this week. I hope you don't mind. It's a rare one. And this was a version of the song I Can Make It With You, done by Jackie DeShannon. Of course, the much bigger hit was done by the Hozo Seco Singers. Jackie DeShannon's version reached number 68 nationally. It was a Chicago premiere at WCFL Chicago, September 1st, 1966. Here's Jackie.

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2: This one's my favorite Johnny Rivers tune, being played at KIMN Denver, September 5th, 1966. The instrumental nugget is coming right up.

0: One of the great things about oldies is the oldiestimemachine.com selection of music. It makes me dance. It makes me cry. It makes me remember. It makes me laugh. That's what Steve Summers is doing, and if you'll listen to this gentleman every week, I think you're going to be richly blessed. You're listening right now, or you wouldn't be hearing this, and you're loving it, just like me, Chuck Chuckles Knapp, WRKO Boston.
1: Hey! Here's the instrumental nugget of the week on the Oldies Time Machine with Steve Summers.
2: Herb Alpert is an American musician most associated with Herb Alpert and the Tijuana Brass. He is also famous for being a recording industry executive. He is the A of A&M Records, a record label he and his business partner Jerry Moss founded and eventually sold. Herb Alpert had a hit out in the summer of 1966, a tune composed in 1960 by Nathaniel Adderley. The inspiration for the tune came from Nathaniel's childhood memories of watching and listening to convict laborers rhythmically on a chain gang while they paved the streets in front of his family's home in Florida. This one is a perfect tune for this week's Labor Day theme. Here's Herb Alpert and the Tijuana Brass and The Work Song. It's this week's Instrumental Nugget.

0: my goodness, who is here? Hey, it's Wyatt with his lunch bucket. And I bet he's got a preview for the Elvis moment in there. What do you got for us, Wyatt?
1: In this week's Elvis moment, Elvis sings a song from the second of his movies to be shot in Hawaii. Let's just say that the movie and the song involve plenty of young ladies.
0: Hey, before I give you the radio station survey song, I'm going to slide in with the Syndicate of Sound, their follow-up to Little Girl, this one called Rumors, being played September 5th, 1966 at KIMN Denver.

0: Steve Summers has been checking radio station music surveys all over the country. It's time for the music survey feature on the Oldies Time Machine.
1: Bob Lind was born in Baltimore, Maryland, but considers Denver, Colorado his home. He moved there as a teenager and spent his formative years immersed in the local music and coffeehouse scene. Lind is perhaps best known for his 1966 top five hit, Elusive Butterfly. Yet another song out around Labor Day 1966, and KIMN Denver was playing it. It's a breezy folk rock track that was featured on his album, Photographs of Feeling. The song follows the journey of a fiercely independent bohemian woman who navigates life on her own terms. Despite radio airplay, this song did not become a big hit. This one bubbled under the Hot 100 nationally, number 135. The song received its best reception in Denver, Colorado, undoubtedly due to Lind's ties to the Mile High City. On September 5th, 1966, the number 14 song at KIMN Denver was by Bob Lind, San Francisco Woman. Scoop-a-doo-doo-doo-doo. Scoop-a-doo-doo-doo-doo. Yeah.

0: Yes, Emma?
1: Okay, Mrs. Summers. This is Emma Mazzola from Belleville, Ohio. Can you please put my poppy on now?
2: Ladies and gentlemen, Elvis has not left the building. Time for the Elvis moment on the Oldies Time Machine.
3: Written by Jerry Lieber and Mike Stoller, Girls, Girls, Girls was a song originally written for the Coasters and was originally recorded by the Coasters, who released it as a single in July of 1961. Their version of the song just made it onto the Billboard Hot 100. In 1962, Elvis Presley made a musical comedy film with the same name as the song, starring Presley as a penniless Hawaiian-based fisherman who loved his life on the sea and dreams of owning his own boat. And, of course, the plot involves multiple bikini-clad love interests for Elvis's character. As with many of his films, you can spot Elvis's friends and band members in the background. Legendary drummer Hal Lane, who played on many of Elvis's hits, is in the film as, of course, a drummer in the lounge band. Elvis's stand-in, Lance DeGault, plays the bass in the band, and Red West plays guitar on a fishing boat. So we'll set the Wayback Time Machine to March 27, 1962, at Radio Recorders in Hollywood, to hear Elvis sing Girls, Girls, Girls, right here on the Oldies Time Machine.

What a way to spend the Labor Day weekend with girls, girls, girls. And boys and girls, it's time to end the program. Here is The Association with Cherish being played September 5th, 1966 at KIMN Denver. Cherish.

0: 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Next week, you'll hear another outstanding selection of both familiar and rare oldies. 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Now, this is Steve Summers broadcasting from beautiful Fairfield Clay, Tennessee. I always love hearing from listeners. 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Until next week at this time, remember to live well, laugh often, and love much. Janet Summers, I'm coming out of the studio now.
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2: Flagship Harbor Preserve has more than a mile of elevated boardwalk through the salt marsh, with several places along the way to sit and take in the sights and sounds of a protected environment. The county boardwalk connects Flagler Beach's Wick Line Park to a fishing pier, boat launch facility, and a picnic pavilion. The property was once scheduled to be developed and was purchased by the county in 1998 with State Preservation 2000 funds.
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80s USA with the Eurythmics. I'm Susie Cruz. We've got the best of the 80s. At the time, Material Girl became Madonna's nickname. Not forever, thank goodness, because she didn't like it.

Michael Jackson on 80s USA. I'm Susie Cruz with the best of the 80s. From 1981, this went to number 10. It's Eric Clapton. I Can't Stand It.

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5: 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Because the one in your ear is clearly broken.
6: Mr. Karaoke King of the Mic.
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80s USA with Tears for Fears. I'm Susie Cruz. I've got the best of the 80s. This one was nominated for a Grammy. It simply read, Holding Back the Years.

80s USA with Starship. I'm Susie Cruz with the best of the 80s. Sheila E. began her career as a percussionist for big names like Marvin Gaye, Diana Ross, and Lionel Richie. This is her song, A Love Bazaar.

80s USA with the spinners, working harder than anybody, giving you two for the price of one. Working my way back to you, and forgive me, girl. I'm Susie Cruz, got the best of the 80s, and this is the follow-up to Don't You Forget About Me. It's Simple Minds with Alive and Kicking.

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10: 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I'm Sissy Cruz with the best of the 80s. On the way, Bruce Springsteen, Billy Squire, Bon Jovi. Right now, Billy Ocean, When the Going Gets Tough.
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80s USA with Billy Squire. I'm Susie Cruz. We've got the best of the 80s, and the biggest hit for Daryl Hall and John Oates was number one for 4 weeks. This is Maneater.

0: 80s USA with Benjamin Orr. I'm Susie Cruz. 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

80s USA with the Police. I'm Sissy Cruz with the best of the 80s. And the song True Faith is a synth pop hit from the English rock band New Order.

USA with Air Supply. I'm Susie Cruz with the best of the 80s. At the end of the music video for this song, Joe Piscopo makes a cameo. He's reading a newspaper with the headline, Billy Joel, an innocent man. This is Billy, keeping the faith.

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1: The first Friday of every month, we have a big event down at the Flagler, where the Flagler Farmers Market is held, which is also a great event that happens every week. But the first Fridays, we have bands, we have all kinds of people, vendors, and everyone just gathers downtown in Flagler Beach. And it's right by the pier, right by the ocean, and it's just a good family time, and everybody gets to see each other. It's wonderful. And the farmer's market is fabulous. All the local vendors have all kinds of things. They have arts and crafts, and of course, all lots of vegetables and fruits, so it's great.
2: Flagler County is just a beautiful place to be. All the restaurants here, they have wonderful restaurants, wonderful places to just hang out and visit. I love surfing, so the surf around here is amazing, very private beaches. People are just unbelievably friendly around here. You're really close to St. Augustine, Daytona, Orlando. I mean, there's tons to do, even if you can't find things to do around here, which is pretty cool. So.
3: We are so lucky to live in this area. Flagler Beach, Palm Coast, Ormond Beach, Daytona Beach. We have the best beaches in the world, fabulous golf courses, two of which, by the way, are one of a handful that are directly on the ocean, and enjoy our Florida beach life.
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0: Hi, folks. This is Big Bob, and welcome to the Memory Lane Show. Today, I'll take you back to those treasured moments in time when life was much simpler. So sit back, relax, reminisce, and enjoy as I play the tunes that will never die. Let's get started.
1: Hey, you heard the man. Let's get started. Rock and roll, Memory Lane. Oh, wow. We got a great, great show planned for you today. Now, historically, a little bit of schoolwork first. No testing, though. I ain't going to do no testing. Historically, the word Mr., M-R, or Mr., M-I-S-T-E-R, was applied only to those above one's own status. That means if you were a young punk and you were talking to someone who was 28 or 30 years old, you'd refer to him as Mr. However, that understanding is now obsolete. Aren't you glad you listened to the first half? It is gradually expanded as a mark of respect to those of equal status and then to all men without a higher style. So you would be 28 years old and you're talking to someone who's 30 years old or 29 years old, you still refer to them as Mr. because now it's out of respect, not so much a status thing. Got a question? Confused yet? I figured you would be. Anyways, Rosemarie, who tunes into the Memory Lane Show over at MCBVI Radio, well, she suggested this theme for the show of featuring songs with Mr. in it and a title. How about that? And a big thank you to Rosemarie. We'll also have On This Date in Rock and Roll History featuring such artists as The Kinks, Jefferson Airplane, one of my favorites. But wait, there's more. I also have requests and dedications, and dig this. This week's Rate the Record enters my unbelievable category. Unbelievable. You'll learn more about that a little bit later on. I also have One Hit Wonder, a comparison covers, double decker, my vault song. What else? Instrumental Hit of the Week. And you'll learn what the number one song was on this very date back in 1965. Now, here's a hint. It was sung by a husband and wife duo. Now, think about that, okay? Now, if that isn't enough, and if you want to chat with other folks listening to the show, you can do that too. You may consider joining us in the chat room. Very easy to get here. 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Give yourself a nickname, come on in, and I guarantee you, you'll be welcome with open arms on Trisha Lynn, Lucky, Donna, Shaz, Belle, and myself. Okay, what else? Oh, yeah. Please allow me a moment to give a big thank you to Zeno Radio for making it possible to listen to the live show using your mobile device. Don't get any easier than that. Just dial 605-472-9037. That's 605-472-9037. Now, you're going to hear the phone ring. Don't do anything. You're going to hear kind of like someone pick up the receiver, and you're going to hear Killer Jerry Lee Lewis singing about a party. Then I'm going to come in and tell you a little bit of something. And just wait. Now, sometimes Zeno throws in a recording accidentally, I'd say, that says, this station is not connected. Try again later. That's bull. I'm here. You're listening to me, so you know that ain't for real. Just give it time. Don't hit any buttons. Don't restart anything. And I guarantee you'll get connected sooner or later. Let's say on today's show, we also have, on a sad note, we did have one artist enter rock and roll heaven this week, and I'll tell you a little bit more about her later on in the show. Now, let's do a little memory lane refresher of what we do during the show, okay? Sometimes you sing along with the tunes that'll never die. Sometimes you just kick back and take in the music. And sometimes you get up and dance. Like to this super song by the DeValls. Now, come on, Let's do the jitterbug.

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1: Yeah, it was Crazy Cavan with some crazy rhythm. And let's get started with today's Mr. theme with a tune by Wicked Pickett. Back in 1973, the Prattville, Alabama native had this track make his debut on the Hot 100. It would peak at number 98. Very disappointing.

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1: 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What do you mean? Why should you listen? That's a funny one. I take you back in time, allow you to reminisce about one song that you can think about what you were doing at that particular time, way back when. Now, with that said, back in 1966, a doo-wop group from Allen Park, Michigan, called Tim Tam and the Turn-Ons, had this track make its debut on the Hot 100. Later would peak at number 76. Folks, this is today's one. A doo-wop group from Allen Park, Michigan, called Tim Tam and the Turn-Ons, had this track make its debut on the Hot 100. Later would peak at number 76. Folks, this is today's one-hit wonder.

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2: Way back in 1959, on this very date in rock and roll history, Brenda Lee recorded this tune, which would prove to be her breakthrough hit and launch her Hall of Fame career for the Lithonia, Georgia native, when it peaked at number 4.
3: Uh-huh, honey. All right.

Thank you to Donna and Shaz for submitting this info. A big thanks to both of you. It is with deep sadness to report that Olivia Newton-John died this past Monday after a long battle with breast cancer. She was just 73 years young. She was a four-time Grammy Award winner whose music career included 5 number one hits and another 10 top 10 hits on the Billboard Hot 100. And who could ever forget the job she did with Grease? Wow, what an act. Folks, let's time travel back to 1978 when this track makes its debut on the Hot 100 and later would reach number 3 on its way to a gold record. Godspeed to you, Olivia Newton-John. Please rest in peace. Shaz, this is for you.

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2: Godspeed to you, Olivia Newton-John. You'll be sadly, sadly missed. I know I'm going to miss you. It's time to get back to today's Mr. Mr. theme with a song by novelty singer Ray Stevens. In 1968, the Clarksdale, Georgia native had this track get listed on the prestigious Hot 100 and later would reach number 28.

0: Hi, this is Mel Williams of xlrradio.co.uk. 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
1: Hey, we need to send off some special prayers. I appreciate it very much. If you take a moment, prayers go out to Julie and to my good friend Dave. And one of our avid listeners over at MCBVI Radio, Rhonda, is having a little bit of problems. We wish them all, we pray for them to have a speedy recovery and get back to new. You know what I mean? That's what it's all about, so you can enjoy life.

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1: Yeah, that's right. That's right, Vern. You keep telling yourself that. Hey, Mister is today's theme, and this song by Bobby Sherman is next on our list. Back in 1970, the Santa Monica teen idol had this track it listed on the Hot 100, and it would later peak at number 25.

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1: Okay, got a request sent in by Brother Steve. You know what I thought about Brother Steve is I still have to give you the encoder information that will be changing for us, both of you and I and Phil, on September 16th. But both streams are running right now, so don't worry about it yet. I'll send you the email. You know what to do with it. Anyway, he'd like to... this song that he's requesting by Dickie Goodman, he's a novelty singer of sorts. This actually fits our theme today of having Mr. in the title. This is a 1975 number 4 gold record, believe it or not. Brother Steve, you asked for it, and you got it. He says this is his favorite Mr. song.
2: We're here on the beach where a giant shark has just eaten a girl swimmer. Well, Mr. Jaws, how was it?
3: Dynamite!
2: And what did she say when you grabbed her?
4: Please, mister, please.
2: I know sharks are stupid, but what did you think when you took that first bite?
5: How sweet it is.
2: Mr. Jaws, before you swim out to sea, have you anything else to say?
6: Why can't we be friends? Why can't we be friends?
2: With me now is the local sheriff. Sheriff Brody, the shark will be back for lunch. What do you intend to do? Just arriving is oceanographer Matt Hooper. Sir, if someone is attacked by a shark, what should they do? We're going aboard the fishing boat of Captain Quint. Captain, will you be able to catch this giant shark?
7: I will.
2: Thank you, Captain. Captain, when you catch one of these sharks, what do you feel like?
8: Like a rhinestone cowboy.
2: We've just sighted the shark again. He's coming straight for us. Captain Quint is shouting something at him.
9: Get your baby one of these nights.
2: Hey, Jaws, the captain says he's going to catch you. What do you think of that? Uh-oh, here he comes again. They've hit him. Mr. Jaws, why doesn't anything seem to hurt you? He's coming right onto the boat. Mr. Jaws, why are you grabbing my hand?
10: Wouldn't you give your hand to a friend?
2: No, wait. Mr. Jaws, that's not the way this record is supposed to end. Help! Help!
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1: Okay, got a request sent in from our good friend and an affiliate of Memory Lane over at Hamilton Radio. I want to give a shout out to all the audiences over at iHeartRadio. 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Gotta believe it is great. Okay, he'd like to hear this 1977 B-side by ELO that fits our theme to today. It's from their El Dorado album. That's right, Doc G. You asked for it, brother, and you got it.

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0: You know, I got a little bit of Memory Lane factoid for you on that one. It was actually a B-side track to Turn to Stone. How about that? I hope everyone is enjoying today's Mr. theme. This brings us to our next song by the Nitty Gritty Dirt Band. Back in 1970, the country folk rock group had this track make the Hot 100 and later peak at number 9. Now here's another Memory Lane factoid for you. This tune will be the group's best charted song.

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0: 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Oh yeah, they make affogato. 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It's ice cream with a shot of espresso. And yes, it is that good. If you have any questions about their cool and refreshing drinks, ices, or ice creams, they are there Sunday to Thursday, 12:30 to 7:30, Friday and Saturday, 12:30 to 9. They can be reached at 386-338-3072. That's 386-338-3072. They look forward to helping you enjoy something really good. Uncle Luigi's Authentic Italian Ice from New York. 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
4: In this year, a dozen eggs cost 30 cents. President John F. Kennedy advises American families to build bomb shelters. A Texas sales tax is introduced. And Bobby Lewis enjoyed the number one slot for 7 weeks. Can you guess the year? Don't shut off your player. The answer is coming up.
5: That's right. Don't turn them players off because we have a request coming in from our good friend Chris over in Hampton, Maine. He's in with the swing with the summer type music. He wants to hear this tune by the Fantastic Beach Boys. Hey, Chris, hope you got your ears on, friend. It's coming at you.

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1: Now for the answer to this week's Guess the Year. Let's review the clue. In this year, a dozen eggs cost 30 cents. President John F. Kennedy advises American families to build bomb shelters. A Texas sales tax is introduced. And Bobby Lewis enjoyed the number one slot for 7 weeks. You guessed the year? You would be right if you said 1961.

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2: But today we feature two slightly different styles for our comparison cover song segment of Blinded by the Light. The first version was written and originally recorded by Bruce Springsteen, geez, oh man, Bob, but it did not chart. The second version, and probably the most popular, was a cover recorded by Manfred Mann. It was released in November of 1976 and would reach number one on the charts before being a gold record. Hope you enjoyed them. I'd like to share an email sent in from my good friend, longtime friend, Wayne, up in Manitoba, Canada, saying that he agrees summer has already has arrived there. The rain has stopped for now, and him and his lovely wife, Carol, are sitting on the deck drinking coffee, listening to the Memory Lane Show. Looking forward to a great show, Bob. Hey, Wayne, thank you very much for such kind words. I try to do my best, if you know what I mean. Anyway, in 1967, on this date in rock and roll history, To Sir With Love, starring Lulu and Sidney Poitier, premiered in New York City. The title song was the student's way of showing her the appreciation for the teacher and would later be a number one gold record.

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1: And what do we do here? You know, chime in if you know the answer. We play those hits that will never, ever die. Today we are featuring oldies with summer in the title. Our next artist, War, released a track in July of 1976 that perhaps depicts what a summer song should sound like, if that's at all possible. This blast from the past would reach number 7 on the charts before being the group's 6th gold record.

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2: It was a very, very sad day very recently when we learned that Muhammad Ali, a fabulous boxer, probably one of the best boxers in the world, had passed away after a long, long bout with some serious illnesses. We'd like to play a song in memory of him. 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
0: Back in 1965, on this date in rock and roll history, the Dave Clark 5 released a tune that would later reach the number 7 position on Billboard's Hot 100 Singles chart. Their cover track, originally sang by Chris Kenner, would be the 5th top 10 hit for the guys from Tottenham, England.

0: kisses. I like it like.
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1: Okay, and coming up momentarily, we're going to have this week's Write the Record. That's right, featuring Randy and the Rainbows. But first, our next song featuring Summer, the title, is from the musical Grease. When John Travolta and Olivia Newton-John got together and enjoyed singing this number 5 hit.

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1: 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Now, there are numerous ways to cast your vote. 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So why don't you make it easy for yourself also? 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If you have an instant messenger open, my identification is the_memory_lane, or you can Twitter me @memory_lane. Then after the top of the hour, I'll give the results of the vote to determine if this track should have been a hit or not. Today's Rate the Record was sent in by our good friend Gary from Milwaukee, Wisconsin. Thanks big time, Gary. This doo-wop group from Queens, New York called themselves Randy and the Rainbows. They were best known for their one big hit, Denise. But leave it to Gary to discover an uncharted track. In 1966, the group included a track on the album called Better Than Ever. However, the song, Bonnie's Part of Town, did not chart as a single. Folks, you now have the opportunity to voice your opinion by voting if this song should have been a charted hit or not. Here's Bonnie's Part of Town by Randy and the Rainbows.

0: Radio. I'm DJ Swingin' Shaz. When, like everyone else, I'm listening to Big Bob's Memory Lane Show right here on Music Memories. So come on, everyone, rock on.
1: Okay, the song just played was this week's Rate the Record by Randy and the Rainbows. Not only some conflicting voting going on, some conflicting statements also. Anyway, give you an example. Listener tuned in, sent me an IM saying they should have quit after Denise. No more. Anyway, send your votes in. We'll take your votes till well after the top of the hour. And then what we'll do is fire up Big Bertha. We got the kerosene that we needed and properly mixed the oil with whatever, and she'll fire it up and we'll get the results and her spit it out, and then we'll share it with the entire universe at the same time. As we continue, feature oldies with summer in the title. Our next choice was released by Seals and Croft back in September of 1972. I don't think there's a better way to enjoy summer until you feel that summer breeze. The track would reach number 6 on the charts for the pop duo.

0: This is Bob Matthews from WJFNHits.com, and we're proud to be part of Big Bob's Memory Lane. He's got a double-decker and a whole lot for you. Bob, thank you so much. 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
1: And don't touch them players, ladies and gentlemen, boys and girls. 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Might be something there that tickles your fancy. But anyway, while you're there, send them an email or a shout-out. 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And I pledge that I will thank them each and every week with an attaboy or attagirl for all these lovely folks.
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My name is Captain Adam. So glad you're here to enjoy these smooth, nostalgic tunes from the late 70s and early 80s. And remember, it's more than just soft rock. There's an R&B, jazzy funk foundation to these soft rock songs. And George Benson knew what he was doing. 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Welcome aboard.

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I'm Captain Adam. One day I hope to be in the Florida Music Hall of Fame, much like our good friend Bertie Higgins, who was awarded the Lifetime Achievement Award in 2016 in the Florida Music Hall of Fame. In part because of this song, Key Largo. It's Bertie Higgins on Yacht Rock Radio.

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If you get a chance to see the great Herb Alpert on stage at age 90, do it. 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

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Whatever the case might be, you can find us at Yacht Rock Radio anywhere you look. X, Instagram, Facebook, even Threads, and now TikTok. We've been posting a weekly video called The Week in Yacht Rock Radio on TikTok. We'd love for you to climb aboard with all of our socials, wherever you are, at Yacht Rock Radio. With Kenny Loggins coming up, his duet with the birthday girl, Stevie Nicks, just turned 77 years old last week. And we'll do Whenever I Call You Friend right around the corner. For now, let's do some old Ambrosia. When I say old, I mean most of these tunes we play are from 40-plus years ago. But the Ambrosia songs that we have fallen in love with are from the early 1980s. When they first got together, they were more progressive rock. And this is one of their first successes from 1975. It's Holding On to Yesterday. It's Ambrosia on Yacht Rock Radio.

0: Yacht Rock Radio and George Costanza from Seinfeld. George was quite the Joey Scarberry fan. He loved the song, Believe It or Not, the theme from The Greatest American Hero. In fact, George Costanza had it as his answering machine greeting.
1: Believe it or not, George isn't at home. Please leave a message at the beep. I must be out or I pick up the phone. Where could I be? Believe it or not, I'm not home.
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We hope you're enjoying this smooth, soft rock from the late 70s and early 80s on Yacht Rock Radio. And occasionally we play a song that is not yacht. It is Nyacht, and we have sailed up to the Yacht Rock song of the day. These tunes do sometimes get mistaken for Yacht Rock, and we're not here to tell you what you can play on your Yacht Rock playlist, but we are here to steer the ship through the Yacht Rock lifestyle. And in 1978, this song was a top 10 hit. It reached number 8 on the Billboard Hot 100, and it does sound very good between these Yacht Rock tracks. It's Love Is Like Oxygen from Sweet, the Yacht Rock song of the day.

Every time I hear this song from Sweet, I think of Dude, Where's My Car? When they got the Dude Sweet tattoos. What's mine say? Dude! What's mine say? Sweet! It's Yacht Rock Radio, and my name is Captain Adam. Looking forward to a sweet gig this summer in Detroit. I'll be appearing at the Rooster Tail, right on the river, downtown Detroit, for a pretty cool, smooth event called Yacht Rock Detroit. We'll be playing a lot of smooth tunes. Yacht Rock tribute bands will be there. Lou Gramm, the original singer from Foreigner, will be headlining. You can find more information on their website, yachtrockdetroit.com, and I will see you there on Saturday, July 12th. It's going to be sweet. With Christopher Cross and Stephen Bishop on the way. But first, let's do some Pablo Cruz from their self-titled album, debuting in 1975. This is Island Woman, Pablo Cruz on Yacht Rock Radio.

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10: Welcome aboard. This is the yacht that rocks. You are on the ship. We're talking the top deck of a beautiful 65-foot yacht in the middle of the smooth, cool waters of the Yacht Rock Ocean. I'm your host and captain. They call me Captain Adam, and I'm proud to be your cruise director and captain through this tour of the smoothest songs from your memory. That soft rock from the late 70s and early 80s. On the way, we're going to get weird with Ambrosia and a great song from Kenny Loggins coming up shortly. We don't get to hear that often. But first, let's start this cruise with Sergio Mendez. This is a 100% certified Yacht Rock track called Alibis on Yacht Rock Radio. 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

Al Stewart. So smooth. This is Yacht Rock Radio. The crown prince of Yacht Rock, Christopher Cross, coming up next. But first, it's Gino Vannelli. He's living inside myself. That did not sound right at all. He's living inside himself. Let's put it that way. This is Living Inside Myself from Gino Vannelli on Yacht Rock Radio.

What a great track from Player, good friend of the show, Peter Beckett, front man, original singer, songwriter for Player. And that was called This Time I'm In It For Love. You're on board Yacht Rock Radio. We've got Kenny Loggins, Who's Right, Who's Wrong, a little song he did with a backup singer you may or may not have heard of named Michael Jackson. But first, how about a song we admit is not Yacht Rock? This is not a Yacht Rock track. However, it sounds pretty good and pretty smooth between the Yacht Rock songs, so hopefully you'll bear with us. And we always welcome your feedback. You can email me, adam@yachtrockradio.com. Let us know what you think about these non-yachty tracks that we slip in here and there. This is the Manhattans with Shining Star on Yacht Rock Radio.

0: There she is, representing the female captains on Yacht Rock Radio. That was Carly Simon with You Belong to Me, a song she co-wrote with Michael McDonald, and each one of them has their own version of that song. Carly's actually charted on the Billboard Hot 100, and Michael McDonald's did not. Sailing on, this is Who's Right, Who's Wrong from Kenny Loggins, backup vocals from Michael Jackson.
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Don't worry. It's a lifestyle, really. The yacht life. It's the Yacht Rock lifestyle. And we're so glad you're on board the Yacht That Rocks. 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

love Cliff Richard on Yacht Rock Radio, and we love you too. We're so proud and happy that you've chosen to climb aboard the yacht that rocks. Sitting on the top deck of our cruise ship with your fat heads aviators on, overlooking the smooth waters of soft rock from the late 70s and early 80s, known as Yacht Rock. Stay with us. We're going to have some fun with Ambrosia right around the corner. But first, we sail with Chicago. And if you leave me now, this is Yacht Rock Radio.

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0: This is your 97.3 FM News Minute. Troy Jackson, longtime labor activist and logger, unexpectedly became Maine's Democrat nominee for the U.S. Senate. And on Monday, he urged union workers to vote this fall to raise minimum wage, expand family medical leave, and support one another. In other news, Ukrainian President Vladimir Zelensky told Axios the U.S. is considering whether the war between Russia and Ukraine could be de-escalated during the winter, leading to a peace agreement. And President Donald Trump vowed on Monday that Republicans would win the November midterm elections, delivering a combative Labor Day message to his party as it prepares to defend its congressional majorities amid voter concerns about the cost of living and the war with Iran. And President Donald Trump has expanded his recent geographic rebranding campaign from renaming U.S. locations to sharing AI-generated maps depicting Canada, Mexico, and other foreign territories as part of an expanded America. This is your 97.3 FM News Minute. Have a great day, everyone.
1: Tuesday forecast, partly cloudy skies, spotty showers in the afternoon, high of 86. East winds 5 to 10 knots, seas 1 to 2 feet, light chop. On the river, your high tide 6:10, water temp at the pier 81. Cloudy this evening, low 77. Wednesday, partly sunny, high of 87. Thursday, spotty showers, high of 88. 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

70s USA with the Cars. I'm Susie Cruz. We've got the best of the 70s, and this hour we're looking at songs with states' names in the title. Eddie Rabbit wrote this one, and we've got Ronnie Milsap on piano. It's Elvis Presley, Kentucky Rain.

70s USA with Stevie Wonder. I'm Susie Cruz. We've got the best of the 70s, and this hour our focus is on songs with states' names in the title. This is a little heavy metal from the group Mountain. It was their biggest hit, Mississippi Queen.

0: 70s USA with James Taylor. I'm Susie Cruz. We've got the best of the 70s, and this hour we're looking at songs with states' names in the title. This was covered by Nickelback in 2020, but we've got the original by Charlie Daniels Band, The Devil Went Down to Georgia.
1: The devil went down to Georgia. He was looking for a soul to steal. He was in a bind because he was way behind and he was willing to make a deal. When he came across this young man sawing on a fiddle and playing it hot, and the devil jumped up on a hickory stump and said, "Boy, let me tell you what. I guess you didn't know it, but I'm a fiddle player too. And if you'd care to take a dare, I'll make a bet with you. Now, you play pretty good fiddle, boy, but give the devil his due. I bet a fiddle of gold against your soul because I think I'm better than you."

The devil bowed his head because he knew that he'd been beat. And he laid that golden fiddle on the ground at Johnny's feet. Johnny said, "Devil, just come on back if you ever want to try again. 'Cause I told you once, you son of a..."

USA with Skylark. I'm Susie Cruz. This hour, we're looking at songs with states' names in the title. Neil Young wrote this protest song. It's Ohio. Crosby, Stills, Nash & Young.

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1: The summer season is going to be busy this year, and when crowds gather at the beach, the potential for drowning and accidents increases. 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Be aware of rip currents. You may not come back. It's all a matter of common sense, courtesy, and remembering water safety.
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6: The year is 1966. Three young men returned from a trip around the world with footage that was about to change the world. The young men were filmmaker Bruce Brown and surfing legends Mike Hinson and Robert August, who followed the everlasting summer around the world. Little did they know at the time that they were in possession of what would become the most influential and iconic surf film of all time, one that would create a cultural revolution like nothing America had ever seen before. This film, of course, was The Endless Summer, all for the pursuit of the perfect wave. On any day of the year, it's summer, somewhere in the world. And while Bruce Brown, Mike Hinson, and Robert August's footprints might wash away from the sand, the treks have changed the world forever.
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0: It's Tuesday. My beautiful bride is here at my side. Hello, Heidi. How
2: Hello,
0: are you?
2: Hello, John. I'm great. How are you?
0: I'm also great. You're looking good over there. I like that shirt on you.
2: I do, too.
0: Isn't it's kind of fun. I remember you bought me a shirt like that. That one looks really good on you. The one you bought me looked like a stack of tires when I wore it. Do you remember that sweater?
2: I do remember that
0: Yours sweater. Has narrow little lines. Mine was big, wide, tire-width lines, and it was gray, black, and dark gray, and I literally looked like a stack of tires.
2: So. You did not.
0: I did, too. But you look really good in that one.
2: Why,
0: so.
2: Thank you.
0: Yeah, there you go. Hey, you know what we got coming up today on this Tuesday?
2: Tuesdays with Charlie.
0: Yeah, your dad's going to be here. We're going to chat with him. I just talked to a guy at the tail end of last week, and he was saying, you know, I'm late for work every Tuesday because of your dad. And I was like, why does he make you late? And it's Heidi's dad, not my dad.
2: Yeah.
0: I said, why does Charlie make you late? He's like, oh, I sit in the car and I listen. And then by the time I get in, I'm always just a minute or two late.
2: Right.
0: And he's like, I had a boss one time. I was like, oh, hey, you got to be on time. And he goes, I'm listening to Tuesdays with Charlie. He goes, I'm listening to my office. You can hang out in here. He's like, I'm not hanging out with you. I'm not going to do that at all. All right. We've got that coming up. Thanks for listening to the John and Heidi Show.

0: 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This is Ken Landau, host of the Sunday morning session of Rock and Roll each Sunday morning from 9 till noon here on the Mighty Surf. Right now, you're doing with John and Heidi. 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
1: Now with today's reason to party, here's my beautiful bride, Heidi Small. What you got for me there, Heidi?
2: Well, today is Actors Day for some reason. I'm not sure why it lands today, but it does. And when you think of actors, you think of the Oscars.
1: Yeah.
2: And I found a cocktail called the Oscar.
1: All right.
2: And it is gin, vodka, cherry brandy, grenadine, apple juice, and orange soda.
1: Does any of that sound good to you?
2: Not even a little, but...
1: When you got to ingredient three, I was out. I'm like, what is that? What?
2: Yeah, I really don't know. I mean, first of all, that's a lot of booze. That's three different kinds of booze.
1: Yeah, it's just a bit
2: but,
1: much.
2: But yeah, I can't imagine that's very, very good. But if you would like to try it, I sent the recipe.
1: Yeah, and I have the link to that drink in the show notes for today at johnandheidishow.com.
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4: 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Or they can be reached at 386-222-1540. 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You can also meet Chuck and his AccuTemp team at Flagler Beach's First Friday. 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
0: Now, surveys and studies and such, Gen Z workers are apparently feeling under the weather, whether they're actually sick or not. A new survey of over 2,000 workers in the United Kingdom found that 80% of those under the age of 29 admitted to calling in sick at least once in the last year, in spite of the fact that they were probably good enough to go to work. That compares to 40% of workers aged 55 to 64. So 80% in the younger group and 40% in the older group. Common reasons, exhaustion, burnout, job interviews, hangovers. Nearly 40% of workers under the age of 25 said they've taken at least 5 sick days in the last year. The findings suggest younger employees may have a very different attitude toward work-life balance. Do you think? Did we need a study for that? Apparently we did. I don't know who did the study because the kids didn't show up to do it. So there you go. Surveys and studies and such on the John and Heidi Show.

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1: Now, big screen, little screen, with only 6 hours of exclusivity before it hit YouTube, Netflix Grand Theft Auto 6 Extended Look became the streamer's most viewed title when it came out. 27-minute Grand Theft Auto VI, which is 6 special, drew 31.1 million views. The extended look at the highly anticipated Rockstar Games title, which marks an entirely new category of entertainment for Netflix, was classified under the English language films list for the week. It was number one on that list in 87 of 93 countries. So, in other words, people are pretty excited about this new thing, Heidi.
2: Okay.
1: Heidi's like, eh, not for me. And Gal Gadot has defended her decision to star in an AI-assisted film. She's saying we need to learn to work with the technology or risk being out of the game completely because of that. She's going to be in a new film called Bitcoin. It was shot over 20 days on custom-built soundstage, AI-created sets and lighting that would otherwise have required conventional locations and physical production. Gadot also made it clear that returning as Wonder Woman doesn't work with her life anymore at this point. So apparently she's no longer going to be Wonder Woman.
2: Oh, wow.
1: Big screen, little screen on the John and Heidi Show.
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Hello from This Day in Music, where we look at musical events from the past 50 years. On this day, September the 8th, 1968, the Beatles performed Hey Jude on the UK television show Frost on Sunday, in front of an invited audience. The song was the first single from the Beatles' record label Apple, and at over 7 minutes in length, Hey Jude was at the time the longest single ever to top the British charts. It also spent 9 weeks at number one in the US, the longest run at the top of the American charts for a Beatles single. In 1973, Marvin Gaye started a 2 week run at number one on the US singles chart with Let's Get It On, his second US number one. In 1997, 29 years after the band first formed, Led Zeppelin released Whole Lotta Love as a single, their first ever single in the UK. The track, recorded in 1969 and featured on the band's second album, was issued to promote their reissued back catalogue. In 2002, Iron Maiden singer Bruce Dickinson started his new job as an airline pilot. The heavy metal singer qualified as a £35,000-a-year first officer working out of Gatwick Airport. In 2003, David Bowie performed the first interactive concert when his performance was beamed live into 21 cinemas from Warsaw to Edinburgh. Members of the audience talked to Bowie via microphones linked to ISDN lines and took requests for songs from fans. And happy birthday today to Patsy Cline, country singer born on this day in 1932. Benjamin Orr from The Cars was born on this day in 1955. Pink was born on this day in 1979. And born on this day in 1960, a very underrated singer-songwriter, Amy Mann. More from This Day in Music at thisdaymusic.com.

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0: Time now for the scoop of the day. Most people go to Canada's Wonderland for thrills, but Ryan Zeist goes there for work. For over a year, the Toronto area comedian has been bringing a laptop to the Toronto area theme park, spending the entire day in the VIP lounge writing jokes and editing videos before eventually hitting the rides. He bought a $99 gold pass that included parking, and he and his partner also added dining and drink plans. He says, as someone with ADHD, working around other people helps me focus. And since he's already prepaid for food and drinks, he said it's actually surprisingly affordable for me to use this as an office. Isn't that wild? I would never think to do that. A new study has found that teens are using beauty products at a surprisingly high rate. The research conducted in New Jersey found girls use about 14 products a day, roughly the same number as adult women. Boys use about half that, by the way. Social media appears to play a giant role. Teens who followed influencers with product
1: all
0: lines.
1: All the influencers.
0: They use 30% more products. Those who watch beauty tutorials use 40% more.
1: Yep.
0: Yet fewer than 1 in 5 regularly check ingredient labels, and almost none of them use safety apps. Researchers say teens may be especially vulnerable to chemicals in personal care products during puberty. So be careful out there. Here's the thing I will tell you. You are beautiful the way you are. You don't need to paint yourself to be beautiful. My beautiful bride over here, you use hardly any makeup.
1: Right.
0: And I think my wife is absolutely hot. And then there are times, I'm serious, I really do. I think you're absolutely beautiful. And there are times that we'll go out with friends and I'll see somebody that's like all painted up. And I'm just thinking, how sad is it that you got to put all this stuff on to feel comfortable going out? Just be yourself.
1: Right.
0: Ladies, I don't know who's got you tricked into thinking you need to do that, but you don't need to do that. That is your scoop of the day on the John and Heidi Show.

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13: Another fine Tuesday,
10: and you got some good stuff for us.
13: It's always good stuff.
10: Yeah.
13: You don't have to say that on the air. It's always
10: it
13: good.
10: It is, yeah. It's kind of repetitive every week to talk about how amazing this program is.
13: So. I'm surprised we don't have an hour show.
10: It should be, yeah. It should be Tuesdays with Charlie, Wednesdays with Charlie, Thursdays with Charlie.
13: We barely get through Tuesdays.
10: I mean, once you get moved here, we could have you every day.
3: We could have you every day.
13: I'm going to move long away. What side do you live on? I'm going to go on the other side.
10: Okay. All right. Well, what do you got for me there?
13: Okay. I got some stuff here. Let's see here. Okay. Let's start with this one. Doing things that scare you will make you happier.
10: Mm, okay.
13: Boo.
10: I am happy. Look at that.
13: Did I scare you?
10: Yeah.
13: why do we do this? Hey, it is estimated that the Mexico drug cartels make an average of $152 million a year growing and selling avocados.
10: No kidding.
3: Avocados.
10: I didn't realize they were in the avocado business.
3: I wasn't aware of that either.
13: But maybe they've got different avocados than what we got.
10: It could be.
13: That's a lot of money.
10: That is. They should just go straight and do only avocados.
13: Why do they mess around with that other stuff?
10: Probably make a lot more with that stuff.
3: I bet they do. I bet they make way more than that with that.
13: I bet they're using this for a front for something.
3: Probably.
10: Could be.
13: Hey, then Judy Garland, you know who she was.
3: Yeah.
13: She was put on a diet while filming The Wizard of Oz.
3: Hmm. Her time on that film was torture.
13: That diet consisted of chicken soup, coffee, and 80 cigarettes a day.
10: That's what Heidi has me doing. But just kidding. I have zero cigarettes a day, kids.
13: But she was only 16 years old when they put her on this diet.
10: Yeah.
13: 80 cigarettes a day, 16 years old.
10: Where would she even have time for 80 cigarettes?
3: I know. You'd have to be smoking nonstop.
13: Yeah, you would. Hey, then your buddy, Steven Tyler.
10: Yeah. From Aerosmith.
13: Estimates that he spent at least $5 to $6 million on cocaine in his lifetime.
10: Holy cow.
13: And I believe that. You've seen him today?
10: Yeah.
3: Yeah.
10: He looks like he's spent $5 or $6 million.
13: Yes, he does. I won't say it.
3: He's still kicking, though.
10: Yeah, he is.
13: Hey, then in 1777, Frederick the Great, Prussia.
10: Okay.
3: Prussia, yeah.
13: He was issued a manifesto declaring bees superior over coffee.
3: That bees are superior over coffee?
13: Yep.
3: Okay.
10: Why would you compare those two?
3: Right.
13: Well, he didn't have nothing else to do back in 1777.
10: He was the great, after all.
13: And get this. He believed that coffee interfered with the country's beer consumption.
10: Oh.
3: Yeah, it probably did.
10: So he was saying beer was better than coffee.
13: What did I say?
10: You said bees.
3: I was like, what a bizarre comparison.
13: Looks like bees to me here.
10: I bet it was beer.
3: Makes more sense.
10: I bet he said beer was better than coffee.
13: This is probably back when I had a staff.
10: You did have a staff. They just didn't write very well.
13: You can see why they left me.
10: Is that your handwriting or is that Grandma Sandy's handwriting?
13: No, this is all mine.
10: That is all you? Okay.
13: I can't blame it on her yet.
10: You have nice penmanship. Look at that. That's very nice.
13: I got one last thing here for you.
10: You can have your own font, so it's nice.
13: I'm a font. Okay, then speaking of that, the words was originally used to describe a woman who didn't keep her room clean.
10: No kidding. That's what it was.
13: How'd that work right in? Notice that?
3: Yeah. John is such a
10: It's not what it means now. It means something completely different now. All right. You ready for a question for me?
13: I've been waiting.
10: All right. I am ready for this one. We're going to do another Which Came First. How do you like those? Did you like that last week? Was that kind of fun?
3: I like those.
10: All right.
13: Well, you notice I let her get the last one. I really knew the answer.
10: That was very nice. Bowed out and let her know.
13: I threw her a bone.
10: All right. Which came first, Shrek or Toy Story, Charlie?
13: Toy Story.
10: Toy Story did come first, 1995. Shrek came out in 2001. All right, Charlie, which came out first, Madonna's first album or Michael Jackson's Thriller?
13: Madonna.
10: I know you're a big fan of both.
13: Madonna.
10: What do you think, Heidi?
3: I would say Madonna.
10: No, Thriller came out in 82. Madonna's first album was 83, so it was Thriller.
3: So close.
10: You were both very close. But I'm going to give you a chance to redeem yourselves. What came first, volleyball or basketball?
13: Basketball.
10: What do you think, Heidi?
3: Basketball.
10: Yeah, basketball was invented in 1891. Volleyball was invented in 1895. So basketball is just a little bit older than volleyball. So good job. I'm going to give you all the points today, Charlie.
3: All of them?
10: He gets them all. You don't get any points now.
3: Right.
10: No points for you, Heidi.
13: I'm the old guy, so leave me alone.
10: And I'm trying to get him to move here. All right, thanks for coming in, man.
3: Bye, Daddy.
13: Bye, Fluff. Bye, John.
10: Bye-bye. My father-in-law right there, we talk to him every Tuesday because we can. It's a thing we like to call
3: Tuesdays with Charlie.

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0: Time now for the movie quota of the day. You're gonna get this one for sure. 1988.
2: It always makes me nervous when you say that.
0: Oh, I will bet you $10.
2: What if I mess up? Then I look silly.
0: You're not
2: going
0: to mess up. You're going to get it. I'm not bad. I'm just drawn that way.
2: Oh, Roger Rabbit.
0: Yeah. Who Framed Roger Rabbit? Jessica Rabbit, voiced by Kathleen Turner.
2: Oh, yeah. Okay.
0: She did such a great job on that, by the way. That was such a fun and so far ahead of its time. For 1988, I watched, it wasn't the whole movie, but I watched like clips on YouTube the other day. Somebody had shared a bunch of things.
2: It still holds up.
0: Yeah, because there's some things from back then that you're like, wow, that looked pretty cheesy now that I see it. Anyway, your movie quote of the day on the John and Heidi Show.
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1: So this one is interesting, and I don't know how to say the name of this plant, but I will give it a try. All right. Depending on how it's grown, the Brassica oleracea
0: nailed it.
1: Plant can produce cabbage, broccoli, cauliflower, kale, collard greens, Brussels sprouts, or kohlrabi.
0: What?
1: Yeah.
0: All of that for one plant?
1: Yeah, it depends on how it's grown. It'll produce one of those things.
0: That's pretty wild.
1: Isn't that crazy? It doesn't produce them all at once, which would be really cool.
0: Yeah, that'd be really neat.
1: You know, that would be
0: impressive.
1: What am I
0: in the mood for today? That's pretty cool.
1: Turn a little dial. It'll make something else. And dogs like to play with squeaky toys because the squeaks sound like dying prey. Ooh. So that's why they like the ones that squeak.
0: We have a dog named Danny that's apparently a psycho.
1: She is a psycho, yeah. And Kelsey Grammer auditioned for the part of Han Solo.
0: No kidding.
1: I love Kelsey Grammer.
0: I know. Big fans of the TV show Frasier.
1: Huge fan.
0: Could you imagine him as Han Solo?
1: No.
0: No, me neither.
1: No, I couldn't. But I love Frasier.
0: Yeah, me too.
1: And that's news to me.
0: That is also news to me.

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1: September 8th, 1900. America's deadliest natural disaster as a hurricane slams into Galveston, Texas. The storm kills an estimated 6,000 to 12,000 people, destroying much of the city. 1974. Just a month after taking office, President Gerald Ford pardons his predecessor, Richard Nixon. Ford says Americans need to move beyond the Watergate scandal that forced Nixon to resign.
2: It could go on and on and on, or someone must write the end to it. I have concluded that only I can do that.
1: 1664. What's now the largest city in the United States changes hands. The Dutch surrender New Amsterdam to the British, who rename it New York. 1941. During World War II, Nazi Germany's forces begin a 900-day siege of Leningrad in what's then the Soviet Union. More than 500,000 of the people die, most of hunger, during the siege of the city now known as St. Petersburg, Russia. 1922.
3: We just climbed Mount Slippery.
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1: Comedian Sid Caesar, an early TV star with Your Show of Shows, is born in Yonkers, New York. And 1966. Star Trek, the sci-fi TV series that spawned a media franchise that lasts to this day, premieres on NBC. Today in history, September 8th. 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
5: Fun fact for you, Heidi.
6: What's that, John?
5: Honey is so easy to digest because it's already been digested by the bee. It's kind of gross when you think about
6: that. That is interesting. Yeah. That's an interesting way to think about
5: they puke
6: that.
5: It up.
6: Yeah.
5: Fun fact for you, Heidi.
6: What's that, John?
5: Australians used to name hurricanes after unpopular politicians. We should go back to doing that. That's kind of a cool idea. Fun fact for you, Heidi.
6: What's that, John?
5: If you heat up a magnet, it will lose its magnetism. I did not know that. Did you know that?
6: I did not.
5: I didn't either. All right. Fun fact for you, Heidi.
6: What's that, John?
5: An obelus is another word for the division sign. O-B-E-L-U-S. Obelus.
6: Obelus.
5: So if you see the little line with the dot above and below the division divided by an obelus.
6: All right.
5: And we'll do one more fun fact for you, Heidi.
6: What's that, John?
5: The word bupkis. Have you heard that before?
6: I have.
5: What do you think it means?
6: It means nothing. Zip.
5: Yeah.
6: Zero.
5: It means
6: zilch.
5: Worthless. But it's literally a Yiddish word that means as valuable as a goat turd. Well, thank you. Several fun facts. Now you know. Thanks for listening to the John and Heidi Show.
7: Palm Coast Civil War Roundtable. 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The Palm Coast Civil War Roundtable is the 11th Civil War Roundtable in Florida. 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More information about membership is available. 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
0: 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Now some weird news. Scientists have developed a cookie made out of plastic waste. Yeah, it's called U-Bites, like a microbites thing. The experimental treat is designed to turn PET plastic and agricultural waste into edible ingredients using heat, pressure, water, and specially engineered yeast. This yeast can produce proteins and fats and vitamins and flavors, and can even have like a vanilla-like compound. The idea was developed through NASA's Deep Space Food Challenge and could eventually provide food in extreme environments like deserts and submarines or even on Mars. Don't expect these cookies at your local bakery anytime soon, because right now it's still just a concept.
1: Right.
0: That's okay. I don't want to eat your plastic cookies anyway.
1: No, so thank you.
0: You keep your plastic garbage cookies, and I'll just keep eating the real ones.
1: That's right.
0: And I do recycle. I just don't want to eat the plastic.
1: Exactly.
0: That's all. Weird news on the John and Heidi Show.
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4: Tuesday forecast, partly cloudy skies, spotty showers in the afternoon, high of 86. East winds 5 to 10 knots, seas 1 to 2 feet, light chop. On the river, your high tide 6:10, water temp at the pier 81. Cloudy this evening, low 77. Wednesday, partly sunny, high of 87. Thursday, spotty showers, high of 88. 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
4: Once part of Marineland, the River to Sea Preserve was purchased with the Florida Community Trust Preservation 2000 grant in April 1999. The 90-acre preserve has a coastal habitat with ancient oaks along the intracoastal waterway and a boardwalk along the beach that offers breathtaking views of the majestic Atlantic Ocean and a cool sea breeze. The preserve is just one of the five beach access parks in Flagler County. The county's beach parks all offer off-beach parking and all have facilities. Bicyclists, rollerbladers, and walkers all rave about Flagler County's unique bike path, stretching from Marineland at the North County line, 19 miles to the Volusia County line in the south. The bike path shadows A1A, which has been designated as a National Scenic Byway and a Florida Scenic Highway. Starting at the River to Sea Preserve, the bike path glides through a coastal hammock canopy of trees and along the coastline with unobstructed vistas of the ocean. It also connects to a network of 37 miles of additional bike paths maintained by the county and cities.
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0: Time now for the question of the day. This is for you, Heidi. More than half of us say this is our favorite meal of the day. What is it?
1: Breakfast.
0: No, dinner.
1: Oh.
0: Yeah, more than half say dinner.
1: Yeah, I would say, for me, it's lunch. If I get to eat lunch, I'm very happy, but dinner is always amazing.
0: You never want to go to lunch. I'm like, hey, you want to go to lunch? You're
1: trying to lose weight. So.
0: It's like, we should go to lunch. You're like, I can't be seen with you in public. No, I don't want to do that.
1: Never what
0: I've
1: said.
0: That's kind of how I feel. That's what I'm pretty sure. It's what you mean.
1: I go out for dinner with you.
0: Uh-huh, uh-huh. That is your question of the day on the John and Heidi Show.

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5: 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You can also meet the owner, Chuck Wyant, and the AccuTemp team at Flagler Beach's First Friday. 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
0: Time now for something special with Heidi Small. What do you have for me there, Heidi?
2: Got another forgotten TV show. I only have a few left, so okay. You better enjoy it. This one you're going to like, and I think you're going to be really bummed that you never got to see it. It was on ABC in 1949. And it was called Jerks of All Trades. The Three Stooges, and you know the Stooges are, everybody Certainly. Knows who the Stooges are, made nearly 200 theatrical short films from the 30s to the 50s, which found a second home as filler for early television networks. In 49, ABC tried to make a sitcom starring the trio, in which they try and fail at different jobs in each episode. The pilot was taped, but Columbia Pictures, which owned the rights to all the Stooges films, cited breach of contract, and the show didn't enter production.
0: I was going to say, I don't remember that, but that's probably why.
2: That's probably why. They weren't
0: I do like
2: to.
0: The Stooges. Heidi's not a fan. She's like, I just don't get it.
2: I think it's more of a guy thing.
0: But I think it's funny because she goes, I don't get it. I'm like, you don't understand. There's nothing to get.
2: Yeah.
0: You literally watch it and they smack each other and you laugh.
2: I mean,
0: nothing
2: it's
0: to get.
2: Cute, but
0: You're
2: it's
0: thinking into this way too much.
2: Iconic, but I don't know. Uh-huh. Sorry. That's going to be very unpopular.
0: Yeah.
2: And I apologize.
0: H-E-I-D-I. All right. I'll make sure you open those letters, not me. That is something special with Heidi Small.
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0: Time now for the list. I'm not going to get through

0: anymore, Grandpa. I'm recording you. If you say something and use the word pound sign instead of hashtag.
1: Oh, I don't do that.
0: I still say pound sign once in a while. Clicker. If you're talking about the remote control and you call it a clicker, I've called it a clicker for years. Half past or quarter till when you're talking about the time. Just say it's 5:30. Don't say it's half past five. If you refer to somebody as a shrink instead of a therapist.
1: Okay, that
0: so
1: I that
0: I'm
1: word
0: getting
1: I've
0: really
1: used.
0: Old over here.
1: Yeah.
0: If you call them earbuds or ear pods instead of AirPods. Don't call them either. I don't call them anything.
1: Yeah.
0: And we'll do one more. If you're talking about where you keep your change and stuff, if you call it, let me check my pocketbook. I don't have one, thank goodness. If I did, I'd probably call it a pocketbook. All right. I've got more of these. We'll get to those tomorrow. But I've got the entire list in the show notes for today at johnandheidishow.com.

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5: Tuesday forecast, partly cloudy skies, spotty showers in the afternoon, high of 86. East winds 5 to 10 knots, seas 1 to 2 feet, light chop. On the river, your high tide 610, water temp at the pier 81. Cloudy this evening, low 77. Wednesday, partly sunny, high of 87. Thursday, spotty showers, high of 88. 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
1: 1956, following the success of the movie The Girl Can't Help It, featuring his song 20 Flight Rock, influential singer-songwriter Eddie Cochran, 18, signs a one-year contract with Liberty Records. Until his death in 1960, Cochran scored one album and several hit singles for the label, especially...
4: There ain't no cure for the summertime blues.
1: 2002, Gordon Lightfoot, 63, undergoes emergency surgery in Toronto for a near-fatal aortic aneurysm, leading to a six-week coma, a tracheotomy, and four more surgical procedures. Only a year later, Lightfoot swore off alcohol, began rehearsing with his band, and completed his 20th album. All this gave Lightfoot 21 more years of life. 1971, Elvis Presley purchases a specially made Stutz Blackhawk. Delivered to his Beverly Hills home the next day, it was Presley's second customized Blackhawk. His first one was smashed up in an accident 2 months earlier, taking 3 years to fix.
5: 1979,
1: By the Knack in their third of 6 weeks at number one, September 8, 1979. 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
6: Those other presets are totally unnecessary. We always like to wrap things up around here with good news, and I think this is adorable, Heidi.
7: Okay.
6: Construction crew rescues a kitten from the excavator, and then... they put this kitten to work. This happened in Ohio. They rescued an abandoned kitten from their work site. The crew heard meows coming from their excavator. The supervisor, Chase, checked the skid plate, and there it was, a tiny little kitten. Do you see the image over here of this kitten wearing a construction outfit?
7: Oh, cute.
6: Is that adorable?
7: That is adorable.
6: They made a little hard hat. The crew warmed her up. They brought her into the office, named her Sue, short for Komatsu, because that's where she was found. And now she is the official shop cat.
7: Cute.
6: The kitty... oh, update. The kitty is now the supervisor. The kitty's in charge. Didn't take long for that cat to be in charge. But there's one, two, three, four guys in this picture here. And these big, tough, burly construction guys found an itty-bitty tiny kitty. And I don't know if they used a 3D printer to make this construction helmet.
7: That is so cute.
6: And then they've got, I don't know how'd they come up with this tiny little outfit? But they've got like the actual same type of material that you would wear on a construction site, the reflective material.
7: And I'm sure the cat loves wearing that because cats love to get dressed up.
6: This cat does look happy. I've got a link to that story in the show notes for today at johnandheidishow.com. Time to say goodbye, Heidi.
7: Goodbye, Heidi.
6: Goodbye, everybody. Have a great day. 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

0: 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Where the heck are you? Hey, Longboard Bill here with you. It's been a long time since I've been in here, and it's all the same. No, I'm kidding. Hey, good morning to you. It is Taco Tuesday, 2 for Tuesday, buy one, get one Tuesday, all that Tuesday stuff. It's a little bit after 10 o'clock on 9-8 of 26. It is September. Let's see. I was last here on Tuesday. I haven't been here for a week. Wednesday was Best of Me and Best of Vern. And then Monday was the holiday yesterday. And so first Friday got rained out. Sorry about that. I was sitting over there and it just wasn't getting clearer. And I had everybody there. The sound guy was there. I was there. The whole cast of characters was there. And the rain was just coming. The lightning was right over our heads. It was craziness. So we had to say no first Friday for September. It happens. You're in Florida, man. You can be sitting there and looking at the weather, and 10 minutes later, it's a different story. And that's what it was on Friday. But it was pretty nasty all day. And it went through the night as well. Checked in with the locals right around here, and they said the same thing all through the night. It was just heavy, heavy. Nobody would have sat in the park and listened to that great band Glory or any of us. So I'd have been fine because I would be under a canopy, but everybody else would have got wet. So anyhow, no first Friday, but we will have an October one coming up. I will be out of town, so I won't be at that one. But anyhow, back with you. I hope your weekend was good. It was a long weekend. Saturday, Sunday, and then yesterday, man, just chilling on that Labor Day weekend. It marks the end of summer, but I don't think people in Florida, on the Florida coast, ever let summer go away. I really don't. So I got a lot to catch up with, a lot coming up the month of September, and we got Rocktober coming up in a few weeks. We'll get ready for that with Halloween and all that fun stuff. So it is 2 for Tuesday. I'm going to stick true to that today because last week I kind of veered off of it because we had some distractions last week with passing, you know. Let's just get it going. So here's a twofer, the second of two from Sammy Hagar. This one goes out for Friends Cafe over there. He always asks me about this song and I always play it for him. So Ed at Friends Cafe, this one's for you, buddy. See you at 11.
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1: 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Everyone is welcome at a Ministry of Community Baptist Church, 956 South Old Dixie Highway in Bunnell. 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
1: 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They also have 31 different flavors of homemade style ice cream too. They make slushies, milkshakes, smoothies, and gelatis. They are new to Flagler Beach and they would really like to meet you. If you want to cool off from a hot day at the beach with something cold and tasty, they're located at 209 South 2nd Street in Flagler Beach, right next door to the Compass Hotel. Oh yeah, they make affogato. Do you know what affogato is? It's ice cream with a shot of espresso. And yes, it is that good. If you have any questions about their cool and refreshing drinks, ices, or ice creams, they are there Sunday to Thursday, 12:30 to 7:30, Friday and Saturday, 12:30 to 9. They can be reached at 386-338-3072. That's 386-338-3072. They look forward to helping you enjoy something really good. Uncle Louie G's Authentic Italian Ice from New York. 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
8: Hey, this is Gary Busey. Hey, I have some information for you. It's called The Power You Own to Believe in Yourself. Because yourself is what you have. You live with yourself. You're all with yourself every day. Every time you do something, you're with yourself. So know in your heart and your mind and your purpose, you are great. You're great at what you do. You're great at everything you do. Your feelings are great. Your focus is great. You're great. And that automatically tells you that you're telling yourself, I believe in me. I believe in myself. It's a very powerful statement to say to yourself, because when you're talking to yourself, you're the one that gets to hear it first. I believe in myself. Say that every morning when you get up. Okay. Thank you. Goodbye.

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3: This is your 97.3 FM News Minute. Troy Jackson, longtime labor activist and logger, unexpectedly became Maine's Democrat nominee for the U.S. Senate. And on Monday, he urged union workers to vote this fall to raise minimum wage, expand family medical leave, and support one another. In other news, Ukrainian President Vladimir Zelensky told Axios the U.S. is considering whether the war between Russia and Ukraine could be de-escalated during the winter, leading to a peace agreement. And President Donald Trump vowed on Monday that Republicans would win the November midterm elections, delivering a combative Labor Day message to his party as he prepares to defend its congressional majorities amid voter concerns about the cost of living and the war with Iran. And President Donald Trump has expanded his recent geographic rebranding campaign from renaming U.S. locations to sharing AI-generated maps depicting Canada, Mexico, and other foreign territories as part of an expanded America. This is your 97.3 FM News Minute. Have a great day, everyone.
2: Tuesday forecast, partly cloudy skies, spotty showers in the afternoon, high of 86. East winds 5 to 10 knots, seas 1 to 2 feet, light chop. On the river, your high tide 6:10, water temp at the pier 81. Cloudy this evening, low 77. Wednesday, partly sunny, high of 87. Thursday, spotty showers, high of 88. 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

Uno, dos, one, two, tres, cuatro.

Maddie told Hattie about the things she saw. It was a woolly bully. 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Yeah, I mix them up a little bit just to make sure you're listening. 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Longboard Bill is my name, and I'm here with you till 1 o'clock. And I will be playing twofers of music. I'll get to some taco music, and I will... it is Taco Tuesday, isn't it? It might be raining tacos here in a minute. Anyhow, lots of fun stuff going on. Back from a long weekend, and I had a few days off before that. You heard the best of Longboard Bill yesterday and last Wednesday. And so I hope you enjoyed that. Today, Tuesday, the 8th of September, and a couple of things going on. Today is National Star Trek Day. And in 1966, the first episode of Star Trek, which was called The Man Trap, was aired. So they made it National Star Trek Day. Today is National Ants on a Log Day. What is that? It's food. It's peanut butter on celery with raisins on top to represent ants at your picnic. Yeah. Today is National Pediatric Hematology and Oncology Day for the nurses. Love those nurses. It's a very special heart of people in the medical industry, don't we know so well. Today is National Ampersand And Day. Ampersand And, get it? It means, yeah, that's the symbol that means and, right? Today is Another Look Day in appreciation for the details of fall cleaning. Today in 1930, Richard Gurley invented Scotch tape. A very important invention, right? Today in 1952, Hemingway's The Old Man and the Sea was published, right? And in 1892, today was the first Pledge of Allegiance was recited. How cool is that? Some birthdays today. I've got some more coming up, but these two right now. Patsy Cline, who passed away at 31 years old in 1963. We love Patsy. And Benjamin Orr, the founder and the bass player. And he was actually... Benjamin Orr was actually the driving catalyst of the Cars. I mean... Sure, Rick Ocasek was so familiar with that long neck of his and his very avant-garde look. And, you know, Ben and Rick and Elliot Easton, who's an amazing guitar player, and just all of them, Hawks, they were all great musicians, but Ben was really the driving force in the Cars. So today is happy heavenly birthday to Benjamin Orr, who passed away in 2000. So I'm going to play... my two favorite car songs on this Taco Tuesday, two for Tuesday. And these are Longboard Bill's Cars picks, two in a row on Surf FM. This song is really quirky. That's why we love it.

0: The City of Flagler Beach wants to remind you to use the wooden dune crossovers from A1A to the beach. Never cut across the dunes. This destroys the native vegetation. These plants prevent erosion of the dune and should not be trampled or picked. Thank you for your cooperation in keeping Flagler Beach beautiful.
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0: 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Oh yeah, they make affogato. 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It's ice cream with a shot of espresso. And yes, it is that good. If you have any questions about their cool and refreshing drinks, ices, or ice creams, they are there Sunday to Thursday, 12:30 to 7:30, Friday and Saturday, 12:30 to 9. They can be reached at 386-338-3072. That's 386-338-3072. They look forward to helping you enjoy something really good. Uncle Louie G's Authentic Italian Ice from New York. 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
7: September 8th, 1900. America's deadliest natural disaster as a hurricane slams into Galveston, Texas. The storm kills an estimated 6,000 to 12,000 people, destroying much of the city. 1974. Just a month after taking office, President Gerald Ford pardons his predecessor, Richard Nixon. Ford says Americans need to move beyond the Watergate scandal that forced Nixon to resign.
8: It could go on and on and on, or someone must write the end to it. I have concluded that only I can do that.
7: 1664. What's now the largest city in the United States changes hands. The Dutch surrender New Amsterdam to the British, who rename it New York. 1941. During World War II, Nazi Germany's forces begin a 900-day siege of Leningrad in what's then the Soviet Union. More than 500,000 of the people die, most of hunger, during the siege of the city now known as St. Petersburg, Russia. 1922.
9: We just climbed Mount Slippery.
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7: Comedian Sid Caesar, an early TV star with Your Show of Shows, is born in Yonkers, New York. And 1966. Star Trek, the sci-fi TV series that spawned a media franchise that lasts to this day, premieres on NBC. Today in history, September 8th. Tim McGuire, The Associated Press.
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Longboard Bill here with you. Did you ever have one of those days where just like technology is not your friend? It's like you type something in and you look down and it's something offensive or it's just something that doesn't make any sense. And you're sitting there going, why can't I figure this out? And you're pushing buttons, but it's just not working. Those are the days you got to get up, walk down, take your shoes or flip-flops off and walk on the beach. Just get grounded and step away from it. Step away from that computer. Step away from that recording studio. Just take a break and then walk back into the studio, recompose yourself and play some great music, which is what I'm going to do right now, right here on Surf 97.3 FM.

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1: 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Troy Jackson, longtime labor activist and logger, unexpectedly

0: Senator McCain, Maine's Democrat nominee for the U.S. Senate. And on Monday, he urged union workers to vote this fall to raise minimum wage, expand family medical leave, and support one another. In other news, Ukrainian President Vladimir Zelensky told Axios the U.S. is considering whether the war between Russia and Ukraine could be de-escalated during the winter, leading to a peace agreement. And President Donald Trump vowed on Monday that Republicans would win the November midterm elections, delivering a combative Labor Day message to his party as it prepares to defend its congressional majorities amid voter concerns about the cost of living and the war with Iran. And President Donald Trump has expanded his recent geographic rebranding campaign from renaming U.S. locations to sharing AI-generated maps depicting Canada, Mexico, and other foreign territories as part of an expanded America. This is your 97.3 FM News Minute. Have a great day, everyone.
1: Tuesday forecast, partly cloudy skies, spotty showers in the afternoon, high of 86. East winds 5 to 10 knots, seas 1 to 2 feet, light chop. On the river, your high tide 6:10, water temp at the pier 81. Cloudy this evening, low 77. Wednesday, partly sunny, high of 87. Thursday, spotty showers, high of 88. 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
6: 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You can also meet Chuck and his AccuTemp team at Flagler Beach's First Friday. 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
0: 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And Landfall, our local Jimmy Buffett lifestyle and music and spirit of band. It's hard to define what that's just not the music. It's the whole thing. And if you've ever seen Landfall, it is the whole thing. It's not just the music. They live it. They breathe it. They're fantastic. Thank you, Kenny. And actually, I think Kenny's listening from the Keys. Kenny, I think, made its way down to the Keys. He'll be performing this Saturday down there. I think he said Geiger Key. Isn't that it, Kenny? Are you still listening? Are you with me, buddy? Hey, Longboard Bill here with you. I'm here till 1 o'clock, and then we'll have the best of DJ Surf and Vern on. It's 12:12 on the 8th of September. Seems like I was not here for a week. Oh, guess what? I wasn't here for a week. No. Now it's 84 degrees, mostly sunny out there. The pier is coming along beautifully. Cruise out there in the sunshine. It's not terribly hot. It's really nice out there. Just went for a little walk. And today is 2 for Tuesday, buy one, get one Tuesday, Taco Tuesday. Today is National Star Trek Day because in 1966, the first episode of Star Trek was aired. And today is National Ants on a Log Day. What does that mean? It's food. It's peanut butter on a celery stick with raisins on top. Something I won't eat, but hey, knock yourself out. Today is National Pediatric Hematology and Oncology Day of Nurses. Thank you. God bless them. Today is World Ampersand Day Ampersand Day. Say that fast three times. Today is National Take Another Look Day in appreciation of fall cleaning. Time for fall cleaning, right? We don't clean that rug, do we, Kimmy? We just throw it out and get a new one. We did that yesterday, but it wasn't because, never mind. Today in 1930, Richard Gurley invented Scotch tape. This day in 1952, Ernest Hemingway's The Old Man and the Sea was published. True story. Today in 1892, the first Pledge of Allegiance was recited. Thank you for that. And it is a short week. Birthdays in Patsy Cline. Passed away at 31 years old in 1963. Happy heavenly birthday, Patsy Cline. Benjamin Orr, the founder, vocalist, and bass player of The Cars. He was The Cars. He passed away in 2000. Gaten Matarazzo, 24 years old, from Stranger Things, the guy with the curly hair. He's a funny guy. Today is Pink's birthday, 47 years old. Happy birthday, Pink. Today, David Arquette's 55. Happy birthday, David Arquette. Heather Thomas from The Fall Guy. Remember the blonde pretty gal? She is 69 years old today. And a buddy of mine, you guys might not know him, but he's a DJ, Big Boy from Los Angeles. We work together at Power 106. Happy birthday, Big Boy. Yeah, he gave me a nickname at Power 106. He was on the air, and I walked into the studio, and the lights were off, and I tripped over some big box on the floor. So he gave me the nickname Stuntman. Thanks for that, Big Boy. Anyhow, all those birthdays out, national days. Hope you're having a good one. Let's get back into it right now. I'm here till 1 o'clock. I got twofers and some stuff to do with tacos coming up right now on Surf 97.3 FM. Tacos! Taco Tuesday. This is my ringtone on my phone. Who's calling now? Where are you calling from? Where are you? I can't see you.

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0: 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We listen to Surf Flagler Beach, Florida. Yeah.
2: 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We've got beef. We've got chicken.
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1: 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Oh yeah, they make affogato. 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It's ice cream with a shot of espresso. And yes, it is that good. If you have any questions about their cool and refreshing drinks, ices, or ice creams, they are there Sunday to Thursday, 12:30 to 7:30, Friday and Saturday, 12:30 to 9. They can be reached at 386-338-3072. That's 386-338-3072. They look forward to helping you enjoy something really good. Uncle Louie G's Authentic Italian Ice from New York. 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
7: Hey, this is Gary Busey. Everybody out there living and breathing, tonight is your night to have a great night. 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

0: 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Tomorrow, it's Conversations in American Democracy. 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
1: Tuesday forecast, partly cloudy skies, spotty showers in the afternoon, high of 86. East winds 5 to 10 knots, seas 1 to 2 feet, light chop. On the river, your high tide 6:10, water temp at the pier 81. Cloudy this evening, low 77. Wednesday, partly sunny, high of 87. Thursday, spotty showers, high of 88. 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

0: 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Ride with me. It is Taco Tuesday, 2 for Tuesday, buy one get one free Tuesday. So this next one is a buy one get one free. That was the Mavericks. Ride with me, and this is the Mavericks. I just love the Mavericks. The Mavericks make you smile. You can be doing anything, especially that song. That song just makes me want to jump in the car and go. Someone got their butt kicked. Foolish Heart by the Mavericks next.
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0: 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Each dune crossover has two trash cans, and there are others at the parks and the busy downtown intersections. Flagler Beach is a gem. 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They also have cigarette butt cans near the trash cans. Please use these and keep Flagler Beach beautiful. Thank you.
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0: 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They also have 31 different flavors of homemade style ice cream too. They make slushies, milkshakes, smoothies, and gelatis. They are new to Flagler Beach and they would really like to meet you. If you want to cool off from a hot day at the beach with something cold and tasty, they're located at 209 South 2nd Street in Flagler Beach, right next door to the Compass Hotel. Oh yeah, they make off a affogato. Do you know what affogato is? It's ice cream with a shot of espresso. And yes, it is that good. If you have any questions about their cool and refreshing drinks, ices, or ice creams, they are there Sunday to Thursday, 12:30 to 7:30, Friday and Saturday, 12:30 to 9. They can be reached at 386-338-3072. That's 386-338-3072. They look forward to helping you enjoy something really good. Uncle Louie G's Authentic Italian Ice from New York. 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
5: The year is 1966. Three young men returned from a trip around the world with footage that was about to change the world. The young men were filmmaker Bruce Brown and surfing legends Mike Hinson and Robert August, who followed the everlasting summer around the world. Little did they know at the time that they were in possession of what would become the most influential and iconic surf film of all time, one that would create a cultural revolution like nothing America had ever seen before. This film, of course, was The Endless Summer, all for the pursuit of the perfect wave. On any day of the year, it's summer, somewhere in the world. And while Bruce Brown, Mike Hinson, and Robert August's footprints might wash away from the sand, their treks have changed the world forever.
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1: Right.
0: So it's called 007. 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
1: Here's the detergents 007.
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1: 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Heat-related deaths are preventable. What you need to be aware of is that extreme heat or heat waves occur when the temperature reaches extremely high levels or when the combination of heat and humidity causes the air to become oppressive. It affects children, older adults, outside workers, people with disabilities. It can occur in houses with little to no AC, construction work sites, or even on the beach. So to avoid it, stay hydrated with water, avoid sugary beverages, stay cool in an air-conditioned area. And in vehicles during extreme heat, the temperature in your car could be hotter than outside. So wear lightweight, light-colored, loose-fitting clothes, and just be aware of it. Inside your car can be 109 to 118 degrees in extreme heat. So be aware, take care of yourself, and abide by these rules, and enjoy yourselves right here in Flagler Beach and on the beach and listening to the Surf 97.3 FM.
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3: 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Troy Jackson, longtime labor activist and logger, unexpectedly became Maine's Democrat nominee for the U.S. Senate. And on Monday, he urged union workers to vote this fall to raise minimum wage

0: expand family medical leave, and support one another. In other news, Ukrainian President Vladimir Zelensky told Axios the U.S. is considering whether the war between Russia and Ukraine could be de-escalated during the winter, leading to a peace agreement. And President Donald Trump vowed on Monday that Republicans would win the November midterm elections, delivering a combative Labor Day message to his party as it prepares to defend its congressional majorities amid voter concerns about the cost of living and the war with Iran. And President Donald Trump has expanded his recent geographic rebranding campaign from renaming U.S. locations to sharing AI-generated maps depicting Canada, Mexico, and other foreign territories as part of an expanded America. 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Have a great day, everyone.
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2: This day in rock history for September 8th. Benjamin Orr of the Cars is born on this day. 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With the release of ELO's Face the Music, John Fogerty's second solo album, Ted Nugent's self-titled album, then in the month of September for 77, Rush releases Farewell to Kings. 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Poor mom and dad. 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And in 1995, Rainbow releases Stranger in Us All. 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
3: Tuesday forecast, partly cloudy skies, spotty showers in the afternoon, high of 86. East winds 5 to 10 knots, seas 1 to 2 feet, light chop. On the river, your high tide 6:10, water temp at the pier 81. Cloudy this evening, low 77. Wednesday, partly sunny, high of 87. Thursday, spotty showers, high of 88. 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

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Now during all eco-tours, participants of all levels are welcome and will receive a brief safety demo and an intro to SUP techniques and gear requirements as well. 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Now the park's telephone number is 386-517-2086. 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

Modern psychology tells us that man is motivated by five basic drives: hunger, love, fear, hate, and...

0: Hey, this is Chuck Matthews on Greatest Hits USA, and coming up this weekend, we are going to answer the following questions. What singer got his nickname from his uncle? Who didn't have a recording contract? And who had the number one record this week in 1974? Find out! Turn it up this weekend right here.
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10: Taking their inspiration from glam rock to opera, the English band Queen were one of the most successful groups from the mid-70s to the early 80s. The four original members were John Deacon on bass, Roger Taylor on drums, Brian May on guitar, and a flamboyant singer-songwriter-musician named Freddie Mercury. The band was a synthesis of an earlier band called Smile. Queen's really big break came in late 1974 with an album called Sheer Heart Attack, in which the song Killer Queen was released. It hit big on both sides of the Atlantic. In 1975, Queen released A Night at the Opera, which included their iconic single Bohemian Rhapsody. That became the UK's biggest all-time seller up to that time, and it hit America on two different occasions. In 1977's two-sided hit, We Will Rock You, back with We Are the Champions, are to this day a favorite call and chant for any sporting event. The Game was released in 1980 and featured the band's first U.S. number one single. And their biggest U.S. number one single. In 1991, Freddie Mercury announced he was suffering from an AIDS complicated condition and died the next day after the announcement. Queen was inducted into the Rock and Roll Hall of Fame in 2001. For the Classic Artist Spotlight, I'm Larry Ravenswood.
11: The cats can't make the scene fast enough. The chicks can't make it quick enough. There's never been a beach ball like Beach Ball. Starring that riptide rider, Ed Burns. And in this, their first and only movie, the greatest, the grooviest group of them all, the Supremes. Those loving, feeling boys, the Righteous Brothers, with their big soul sound. The Four Seasons, singing their golden gas at dawn. The Hondells. How can you blame these beach bunnies for flipping out?
1: Come on, guys, pick up the tempo. Wow!
11: Yeah, swing, little birdies. They're skydiving. It's the only way to fly. They're surfing, hanging 10, and riding a big 9. They're skin diving. They're racing in the Riverside Rally. And the sweetest little streamlined baby of them all, the Silhouette. The hottest D-Long wheels. It's got Ed Burns, Chris Noel. And guest stars, the Supremes, the Four Seasons, the Righteous Brothers, the Hondells, the Walker Brothers. 9 great song hits. Beach ball, catch it.
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4: 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Phil?
8: 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They're just kidding. Say no.
6: Marmaduke's dying to hang 20.
4: Dying to.
8: Oh, we're dead. Happy thoughts. I'm running through a meadow. I'm peeing on everything.
9: On the horizon, a massive rogue wave approaches.
8: No. What are you doing, Phil? Help me. Bill, no!
10: Come on.
8: Somebody get me off this thing! 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
10: Ah! Out of the way, Poser! I got the right of way!
8: Ah!
4: Oh, boy.
8: Ah, look out! Bill, help me!
9: Oh, look at this! Marmaduke! Look at the perfect position here! Marmaduke in the barrel!
8: Get a hold of yourself! Rip it and rip it! Geronimo!
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One of the bigger artists in the 80s was Bryan Adams, and Bryan Adams is a great rock and roller, plus a great songwriter as well. With hits like Cuts Like a Knife and Heaven and Everything I Do It For You, Bryan Adams was at the top of his game in the 80s and still continues to make music today. But did you know that he is also an established photographer? And one of his biggest moments that he's done in photography is he once photographed Queen Elizabeth II and then ended up on a Canadian stamp. Is there no end or beginning to his talents? That's a little Bryan Adams trivia that you may not have known. And now you do, here on The Surf.

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I remember being a kid, man. I used to go out to the swimming pool at the local pool, as we all have. And I think I was like 8 years old. I was really, really, really afraid to jump off of the high dive. You know, I kind of like climbed up and then I climbed back down and everybody's like making fun of me and saying, Vern, jump off the high dive. And, you know, I don't know, just as a silly kid, eight years old, just kind of afraid. I had the line, everybody was laughing, everybody was pointing, everybody was cheering, trying to tell me, just go, do it. I finally did, but I jumped off to the side and just about missed, you know, the water, just about hit the, thinking that, oh, well, I'll land right along the side of the pool and nothing will happen. Big mistake, just about hit my elbow on there. But anyway, you know, courage comes with age, and ever since that jump, I was never afraid of the water after that. What's your story? Feel free to tell us what your favorite water story is, whether it's fishing, boating, surfing, swimming, whatever it may be. 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

0: 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Hey, it's DJ Surfin' Vern. 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And also, you can catch me for my show that's on Saturdays. 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
0: 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Barnhills is the home of the Maryland crab cakes and other seafood. Barnhills also has steak, crepes, both sweet and savory, and many other unique dishes. 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
7: 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And if you'd like to give blood, a big red bus will be in town. 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I'm Captain Kirk with your local Flagler County calendar. 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
1: September 8th, 1900. America's deadliest natural disaster as a hurricane slams into Galveston, Texas. The storm kills an estimated 6,000 to 12,000 people, destroying much of the city. 1974. Just a month after taking office, President Gerald Ford pardons his predecessor, Richard Nixon. Ford says Americans need to move beyond the Watergate scandal that forced Nixon to resign.
2: It could go on and on and on, or someone must write the end to it. I have concluded that only I can do that.
1: 1664. What's now the largest city in the United States changes hands. The Dutch surrender New Amsterdam to the British, who rename it New York. 1941. During World War II, Nazi Germany's forces begin a 900-day siege of Leningrad in what's then the Soviet Union. More than 500,000 of the people die, most of hunger, during the siege of the city now known as St. Petersburg, Russia. 1922.
3: We just climbed Mount Slippery.
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1: Comedian Sid Caesar, an early TV star with Your Show of Shows, is born in Yonkers, New York. And 1966. Star Trek, the sci-fi TV series that spawned a media franchise that lasts to this day, premieres on NBC. Today in history, September 8th. 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
5: Tuesday forecast, partly cloudy skies, spotty showers in the afternoon, high of 86. East winds 5 to 10 knots, seas 1 to 2 feet, light chop. On the river, your high tide 610, water temp at the pier 81. Cloudy this evening, low 77. Wednesday, partly sunny, high of 87. Thursday, spotty showers, high of 88. 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

Hey, what's up, Flagler Beach? This is DJ Surfin' Vern. I'm getting kind of hungry, and I was thinking about Flagler Beach and all the great restaurants that there are in town here. And I love the idea that, you know, that it's kind of mom-and-pop restaurants that we love here in this town, and that's part of the reason why we love this town in general. You know, there's no, like, chain restaurants per se, and that just makes our town really, really cool. It's so good that you can have all these great restaurants, great ingredients, and great different kinds of flavors and tastes all in one town without ever leaving. In it. Love it, love it, love it. Mm-mm, good. That's what Flagler Beach says. Mm-mm, good.

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8: 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Did you know that there's a huge island of trash floating around in the northern area of the Pacific Ocean right now? It's called the Great Pacific Garbage Patch, and this floating plastic garbage island moves around inside the center of the Pacific's rotating ocean current, which unfortunately breaks down into smaller and smaller pieces that then gets eaten by fish. 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Not a good thing. 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
13: When you were frozen, they were put on the endangered species list. We tried to get some, but it would have taken months to clear up the red tape.
14: You know, I have one simple request, and that is to have sharks with frickin' laser beams attached to their heads. Now, evidently, my cycloptic colleague informs me that that can't be done. Can you remind me what I pay you people for? Honestly, throw me a bone here. What do we have?
13: Sea bass.
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15: Look, what do I say to her once we get in the car?
16: No problem, Red. What you need is my special five-point plan.
15: Come on, Damone, I need real help here.
16: What do you mean? Hey, men have died trying to obtain this valuable information, you know. But I'll give it to you for free.
15: Okay, what's your five-point plan?
16: All right. Now pay attention. First of all, Red, you never let on how much you like a girl.
15: Oh, Debbie. Hi.
16: Two, you always call the shots. Kiss me. You won't regret it. Now, three, act like wherever you are, that's the place to be. Isn't this great? Four, when ordering food, you find out what she wants, then order for the ball field. It's a classy move. Now, the lady will have the linguine and white clam sauce and a Coke with no ice. And five. Now, this is most important, Rat. It comes down to making out. Whenever possible, put on side one of Led Zeppelin 4.
17: How you doing? This is Robert Romanus, a.k.a. Damone from Fast Times at Ridgemont High. 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So cheers from Hollywood. And no, I don't have any Blue Oyster Cult tickets.
18: 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Yeah.

We love it here, right here in Flagler Beach, and we think of it as a great destination for both living here as well as tourists. But according to Family Fun Travel Magazine and online, the top 10 favorite family destinations are number 10, the Pearl Harbor Visitor Center, number 9, the Glacier National Park, number 8, Disney's Magic Kingdom Park here in Florida, number 7, Yosemite National Park, California, number 6, the Sleeping Bear Dunes National Lakeshore in Michigan. Number 5, Mount Rushmore National Memorial. And, of course, number 4 is the Grand Canyon National Park in Arizona. Number 3, Carlsbad Caverns National Park. Number 2 is the Arcadia National Park. And the number 1, according to Family Fun Magazine, destination for families for vacationing is Yellowstone National Park. 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

right now, I and I would like to welcome you to the show. We bring to you what we call the Rastaman Vibration. And right about now, I'd like you to meet and greet, coming rootically all the way from Trenchtown, Jamaica, the proverbial Bob Marley and the Wailing Wailers. Come on.

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0: 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This is a modern world. 97.3 FM, your summer fun station, with some more crazy laws here in the state of Florida. And these are true. These are true facts. Did you know that in Florida, it's illegal to walk or run topless within a 150-foot zone between certain beaches and the street? Duh. I mean, who would do that anyway? But here's another crazy law, but it's true. It's illegal to park an elephant at a Florida parking meter. The meter must be paid the same as for a vehicle. You can't just put an elephant at a meter and not pay for it. Isn't that crazy? Crazy laws here in Florida.
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1: 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Troy Jackson, longtime labor activist and logger, unexpectedly became Maine's Democrat nominee for the U.S. Senate. And on Monday, he urged union workers to vote this fall to raise minimum wage, expand family medical leave, and support one another. In other news, Ukrainian President Vladimir Zelensky told Axios the U.S. is considering whether the war between Russia and Ukraine could be de-escalated during the winter, leading to a peace agreement. And President Donald Trump vowed on Monday that Republicans would win the November midterm elections, delivering a combative Labor Day message to his party as it prepares to defend its congressional majorities amid voter concerns about the cost of living and the war with Iran. And President Donald Trump has expanded his recent geographic rebranding campaign from renaming U.S. locations to sharing AI-generated maps depicting Canada, Mexico, and other foreign territories as part of an expanded America. This is your 97.3 FM News Minute. Have a great day, everyone.
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3: Legacy Recordings Week in Music, September 2nd through September 8th. September 2nd, 1995. After nearly a decade of inducting musicians, the actual physical Rock and Roll Hall of Fame opens in Cleveland, Ohio. Among the performers at the opening ceremony are Bob Dylan, Aretha Franklin, the Allman Brothers, Johnny Cash, Lou Reed, Iggy Pop, Boz Scaggs, and Bruce Springsteen, to name a few. September 3rd, 1969, the 30th Elvis Presley movie, The Trouble with Girls and How to Get Into It, is released. September 4th, 1981, born on this day, Beyonce. Also born on this day, Sasha Fierce. You don't have to remind us to say my name when we sing you happy birthday, Beyonce. Just tell us which one. September 5th, 1998. Aerosmith gets their first U.S. number one single with the Diane Warren written song, I Don't Want to Miss a Thing, from the 1998 film Armageddon. September 6th, 1970, Jimi Hendrix made his final live concert appearance when he performed at the Isle of Famarn in Germany. September 7th, 2001, Michael Jackson was reunited on stage with his brothers, the Jacksons, at his 30th anniversary celebration in New York City's Madison Square Garden. Michael was joined by, among others, Whitney Houston, Gloria Estefan, Britney Spears, NSYNC, and Destiny's Child to celebrate the 30th anniversary of his solo singing career. September 8th, 1897. Born on this day, the first country music star, Jimmy Rogers. Jimmy sold over 12 million records and was the first person to be elected into the Country Music Hall of Fame.
4: Tuesday forecast, partly cloudy skies, spotty showers in the afternoon, high of 86. East winds 5 to 10 knots, seas 1 to 2 feet, light chop. On the river, your high tide 610, water temp at the pier 81. Cloudy this evening, low 77. Wednesday, partly sunny, high of 87. Thursday, spotty showers, high of 88. 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

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Thanks to the Flagler Beach Historical Museum and other fine vendors around the town who helped to sponsor this great event. And I'm DJ Surfin' Vern. Happy to be rocking and rolling with you right here along the water, live from the Flagler Beach Pier.

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0: Madonna was not only one of the most successful artists of the 1980s, she's practically identified with the 1980s. She set the standard of juxtaposing song and dance and is credited in part with bringing club and house music to the mainstream. Born Madonna Louise Ciccone just outside of Detroit, she moved to New York City in the late 1970s where she soaked up the late night dance and club culture. She signed to Sire Records in 1983. Holiday was released later that year, and the door was now wide open, and Madonna went into 1984, one of the most promising new faces on the national music scene. Like a virgin, touched for the very first time. 1985 was a super year for Madonna. Like a Virgin was one of the biggest singles of that year, and she also did a couple of movies, Vision Quest and Desperately Seeking Susan. Her 1986 release, True Blue, was one of her most renowned and biggest sellers, and it set the stage for her 1987 Blonde Ambition Tour. Madonna kept the 90s busy for herself, releasing a controversial book and movie, Truth or Dare, while also releasing a new iconic club song, Vogue. Later that decade, she starred as Evita in Andrew Lloyd Webber's movie version of the same name. For the Classic Artist Spotlight, I'm Larry Ravenswood.
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11: 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Did you know that 94% of all life forms on Earth are aquatic? From this number, 90% resides in the ocean, the deep, deep ocean. So there's a lot of animals down there that we've never heard of before, but I hope we do. 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

All right, human beings, nobody but me, 1968, and good afternoon. This is DJ Gino on the beach here on a beautiful Tuesday afternoon here on Surf 97.3. And we've got a great afternoon for you, rock. We got all this rock and roll lined up for you. And today, we're going to turn back the clock. We're going to go to September 9th. You know, September 9th, the top five singles today in 1969. We're going to be celebrating a few rock and roll birthdays, and we'll take a trip way back in time, a beautiful decade, right? The 60s. And this is DJ Gino on the beach. Welcome to the show. Stay tuned. Keep it locked here on Surf 97. I've got some Beatles. 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

0: Now, ladies and gentlemen, the moment we've all waited for. You've been waiting for it, haven't you, Homer? Here is America's favorite judge, the Right Honorable Samuel Davis Jr.
1: Testify, but you just can't win, because I'm here to tell you, you guilty as sin. Here come the judge. Here come the judge. 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

0: If you're my father, if you love me, you'll shoot him.
1: Well, I'm your father, and I sure love you. So?
0: Oh, you shot him. You really shot him.
2: Hey!
0: He dies.
1: If he dies, he'll be the first man ever killed with a blank cartridge. We use this to start the races on the 4th.

0: Hey, that's the replacement. I Will Dare. On top of the set, we had the Beach Boys. We had Do It Again from 1968, and that reached number 20 on the Billboard charts on Capitol Records. And then we had Jimmy Buffett, Cuban Crimes of Passion. Hey, we got a good set of music lined up for you, and I hope you are doing well this afternoon. It's currently 84 degrees, and it's sunny. It says partly sunny, but you know me, I like to say it's sunny. It's sunny, and it's the 8th of September. Wow. I hope you all had a great, great Labor Day weekend. I know I did. I spent time with family in Georgia. It was really cool and glad to be back here on the beach. Came home last night, relaxed, and here I am on the radio just for you. So we play some good music together. You know, we had a, unfortunately, the rain, closed down the event on Friday, and we have to kind of have go forward to the next one, first Friday in October. So we apologize for that. Certainly, we can't control the weather. And just stay tuned. We'll be announcing that soon. And let's take care of some business. And, we're going to start playing five of the top singles of 1969 on September 8th. Be right back. This is DJ Gino on the Beach, Surf 97.3.
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2: In an effort to become more business friendly, the Palm Coast City Council amended the city code. The approved amendment now allows residents to park certain commercial vehicles or vehicles with advertising in their residential driveways. Key provisions of the ordinance include one commercial vehicle is permitted per residence. The vehicle must weigh less than 26,000 pounds. Any attachments, such as ladders or racks, must not exceed 2 feet above the vehicle's height, 2 feet beyond the vehicle's length, or 1 foot wider than the vehicle's width. Vehicles and attachments must be well maintained and safely secured. No loose tools or materials may be left hanging or exposed. Oversized vehicles, which is more than 9 feet high and 20 feet long, utility trailers and boats remain prohibited. Overnight parking in swales remains prohibited. Thank you for keeping Palm Coast beautiful.
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2: 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Or they can be reached at 386-222-1540. 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You can also meet the owner, Chuck Wyant, and the Accutemp team at Flagler Beach's First Friday. 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
0: 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As promised, I've got the top five singles today, September 8th, 1969. So here's what we're going to do. We cleaned the dust off these 45s. I'm going to spin them for you. The Rolling Stones' Honky Tonk Woman had the number one song. It was followed by Johnny Cash, A Boy Named Sue, live from San Quentin. What a great album that is, if you ever get a chance to listen to that record. And then number three was Sugar and Spice by the Archies. And number four was Creedence Clearwater Revival, Green River, and the Youngbloods' Let's Get Together. So let's do this. Let's start with the Stones, Honky Tonk Woman on Surf 97.3 FM.

Well, my daddy left home when I was three, and he didn't leave much to Ma and me. Just this old guitar and an empty bottle of booze. Now, I don't blame him because he run and hid, but the meanest thing that he ever did was before he left, he went and named me Sue. Well, he must have thought that it was quite a joke, and it got a lot of laughs from lots of folks. Seems I had to fight my whole life through. Some gal would giggle and I'd get red, and some guy'd laugh and I'd bust his head. I'll tell you, life ain't easy for a boy named Sue. Well, I grew up quick and I grew up mean. My fists got hard, my wits got keen. Roamed from town to town to hide my shame. But I made me a vow to the moon and stars, I'd search the honky-tonks and bars and kill that man that gave me that awful name. Well, it was Gatlinburg in mid-July, and I'd just hit town and my throat was dry. I thought I'd stop and have myself a groove at an old saloon on a street of mud. There at a table, dealing stud, sat the dirty mangy dog that named me Sue. Well, I knew that snake was my own sweet dad from a worn-out picture that my mother'd had. And I knew that scar on his cheek and his evil eye. He was big and bent and gray and old, and I looked at him and my blood ran cold. And I said, my name is Sue. How do you do? How you gonna die? Yeah, that's what I told him. Well, I hit him hard right between the eyes, and he went down, but to my surprise, come up with a knife and cut off a piece of my ear. But I busted a chair right across his teeth, and we crashed through the wall and into the street, kicking and a gouging in the mud and the blood and the beard. I tell you, I've fought tougher men, but I really can't remember when. He kicked like a mule and he bit like a crocodile. I heard him laugh and then I heard him cuss, and he went for his gun and I pulled mine first. He stood there looking at me and I saw him smile. He said, son, this world is rough, and if a man's gonna make it, he's gotta be tough. And I know I wouldn't be there to help you along. So I give you that name and I said goodbye. I knew you'd have to get tough or die. And it's that name that helped to make you strong. Yeah. He said, now you just fought one hell of a fight, and I know you hate me and you got the right to kill me now, and I wouldn't blame you if you do. But you ought to thank me before I die for the gravel in your guts and the spit in your eye, because I'm the that named you Sue. Yeah, what could I do? What could I do? I got all choked up and I threw down my gun, called him a paw and he called me a son. And I come away with a different point of view. And I think about him now and then, every time I try and every time I win. And if I ever have a son, I think I'm gonna name him Bill or George, anything but Sue. I still ain't that.

All right, this is DJ Gino, and you're listening to the top five singles of 1969. Top of the set, we had Rolling Stones' Honky Tonk Woman, issued on the London Records label, Johnny Cash, A Boy Named Sue, live from San Quentin. That was on the Columbia Records label. If you had the 45, it was red, right? And the Archies' Sugar Sugar from 1969 on the Don Kirshner label called Kirshner Records. And of course, the lead singer of that is Ron Dante. And he's a good friend of DJ Surf and Vern today. And he just finished the Happy Together tour, right? So they're still rocking. They're still out there. I got two more. I got Creedence Clearwater Revival, which was number four. And number five was, which was Green River. And the Youngbloods, Let's Get Together, which was number five. Surf 97.3. This is DJ Gino.

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2: 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And if you'd like to give blood, Big Red Bus will be in town. 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I'm Captain Kirk with your local Flagler County calendar. 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
2: This day in rock history for September 8th. Benjamin Orr of The Cars is born on this day. 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
3: Tuesday forecast, partly cloudy skies, spotty showers in the afternoon, high of 86. East winds 5 to 10 knots, seas 1 to 2 feet, light chop. On the river, your high tide 6:10, water temp at the pier 81. Cloudy this evening, low 77. Wednesday, partly sunny, high of 87. Thursday, spotty showers, high of 88. 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

0: All right, that's I Am Butterfly from the very, very first album in 66, Mirage, My Mirage. And today is Doug Engel's birthday. He was the singer and organist for the band that primarily wrote most of the tracks. And, of course, Ingata de Vida was the legendary track on that. Hey, we had also Ziggy Marley, Beach in Hawaii. And I've got some DJ promos to take care of and top of the hour. We'll see you soon. This is DJ Gino on the beach, Surf 97.
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Electric Light Orchestra, Can't Get It Out of My Head. That was a big smash single in 1975, which led them to a lot of hit singles thereafter. I mean, there was one after the other until about the early 80s, and then they took a hiatus, and then they came back. They came back probably in the late 90s, a few albums here and there, and then they continued until about a year ago. And they called it goodbye, and they had their last tour. So, you heard the five singles we played, right? The 60s singles. You know, when I was listening to those, it just brought me back. I remember driving as a passenger in my dad's car. It was a 1967. Of course, people kept their cars in those days. It was a 67 and – or, sorry, 66 F-150. F-52. It was a two-door, long Oldsmobile, you know, with the pointy lights, and we would drive down with our windows down, no air conditioning those days, on the Jersey Turnpike. It couldn't go past 55 in those days. And, you know, those singles were playing the radio. In those days, I would listen to WABC Radio, New York, guys like Dan Ingram, and Scott Muni was there before he went to WNEW, which was more the rock, you know, the deep progressive music that he changed into. So great memories, great time. I hope you're enjoying the show with me as we play all these beautiful songs of yesteryear and sometimes new stuff, too. And we'll throw some in. Hey, how about John Lennon from the Imagine album, Jealous Guy?

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We play music like the Beach Boys, Jimmy Buffett, and Bob Marley, plus feel-good songs from the 60s onwards, including the local music scene. 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

0: All right, Billy Joe Royale, Down in the Boondocks from 65. And before that, top of the set, we had Otis Redding, Try a Little Tenderness. What a beautiful song that is. That was also covered in 69 by Three Dog Night, and it's a nice version as well. Hey, and you know, Otis Redding was actually born today, 1941, in Dawson, Georgia. One of soul music's greatest voices, with classics including that one, Try a Little Tenderness, Respect, and Sitting on the Dock of the Bay. We lost them too young, and Rock and Roll Heaven. They're all up there rocking, and this is DJ Gino down here on Surf 97.3 FM, your Beach Island Sunshine Music Station, and I hope you are having a great afternoon, and if you're driving down State Road 100, take it easy, take it light, listen to Surf, keep it locked in, and if you're on I-75, hands on the wheels, and, you know, just nod your head a little bit, you're listening to this great music, and I promise to put some more great rock and roll music on for you. And, hey, let's do some Al Jardine, and then we're going to do a little tropical Mick Jagger with Peter Tosh. 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

0: Hey, this is DJ Gino. That's Ride Captain Ride, Blues Image. Hey, don't forget Candlelight 11, September 11 here on 2026, of course, at 6:30 p.m., Heroes Memorial Park, okay? That's at 2860 Palm Coast Parkway Northwest. The Palm Coast Fire Department will host its annual 9/11 Candlelight Vigil. Excuse me. Wow, okay. Candles will be provided and additional parking will be available across the street at Palm Coast Fire Station 21. If weather impacts the event, the vigil will be moved inside the fire station. This is DJ Gino. We'll be right back.
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14: 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Or they can be reached at 386-222-1540. 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You can also meet the owner, Chuck Wyant, and the AccuTemp team at Flagler Beach's First Friday. And again, thank you, AccuTemp Heating, Air Conditioning, and Plumbing for .pro. Or they can be reached at 386-222-1540. That's 386-222-1540. You can also meet the owner, Chuck Wyant, and the AccuTemp team at

0: I'm going to repeat what I had said before. So the 9/11 candlelight, that's September 11th here at 6:30 p.m., and that's at Heroes Memorial Park. It's 2860 Palm Coast Parkway Northwest. The Palm Coast Fire Department will host its annual 9/11 candlelight vigils. Candles will be provided, and additional parking will be available across the street at the Palm Coast Fire Station 21. If the weather impacts the event, the vigil will be moved inside the fire station. This is DJ Gino on the beach, and let's continue with some rock and roll music, and we'll be back shortly. 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

0: As a parent, I always look for opportunities to teach my children biblical principles. Take the other day, for example, when I decided to take my sons to the store.
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2: All right.
0: Little did they know I'd soon be teaching a great spiritual lesson.
3: You're not going to dress up like Moses again, are you?
0: No. Well, anyway, the boys gathered their spending money.
2: I've got $12.
3: I've got $5. Want to share yours?
2: No way!
0: I guess we'll cover sharing some other time. Anyway, as we entered the store, there was a man from a local mission collecting money to help the poor. All of a sudden...
3: Here, mister. I don't have anything I really need right now anyway.
2: Me either. Here.
0: Well, I'm not blessed with great wealth, but I know my sons had the right attitude. Besides, we could do without a few of the extras. Here, let me help too. You know, the book of Hebrews says, "Do not forget to do good and to share with others, for with such sacrifices, God is pleased." I guess my boys taught me about sharing that day.
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1: September 8th, 1900. America's deadliest natural disaster as a hurricane slams into Galveston, Texas. The storm kills an estimated 6,000 to 12,000 people, destroying much of the city. 1974. Just a month after taking office, President Gerald Ford pardons his predecessor, Richard Nixon. Ford says Americans need to move beyond the Watergate scandal that forced Nixon to resign.
2: It could go on and on and on, or someone must write the end to it. I have concluded that only I can do that.
1: 1664. What's now the largest city in the United States changes hands. The Dutch surrender New Amsterdam to the British, who rename it New York. 1941. During World War II, Nazi Germany's forces begin a 900-day siege of Leningrad in what's then the Soviet Union. More than a half million of the people die, most of hunger, during the siege of the city now known as St. Petersburg, Russia. 1922.
3: We just climbed Mount Slippery.
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1: Comedian Sid Caesar, an early TV star with Your Show of Shows, is born in Yonkers, New York. And 1966. Star Trek, the sci-fi TV series that spawned a media franchise that lasts to this day, premieres on NBC. Today in history, September 8th. 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
5: Tuesday forecast, partly cloudy skies, spotty showers in the afternoon, high of 86. East winds 5 to 10 knots, seas 1 to 2 feet, light chop. On the river, your high tide 6:10, water temp at the pier 81. Cloudy this evening, low 77. Wednesday, partly sunny, high of 87. Thursday, spotty showers, high of 88. 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
6: All right, this is DJ Gino. It's 5:53 in the afternoon, and I'm getting reports that on State Road 100, heading towards the beach, it's raining really hard, so just be careful out there. Drive slow, put your defogger on, and, you know, just be patient. 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And, hey, we heard the New Radicals, You Get What You Give, right? And then we have from 1972, The Slider, T-Rex. Great track from that album called The Slider, title track of that. And, hey, we got some A1A, Beach of Dreams. So when it rains, we dream of the beach on a sunny day. 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

0: Thank you. That'll be on the album coming out next year too. Hope y'all enjoyed it. The Beach of Dreams. And we're here. The sun's coming up. You having a good time tonight? I gotta tell you, I'm having a fantastic time. I want to thank you and the Strand Theater and the band and last night and tonight and Ansley Seagraves and Stuart Productions and Vance Kelly for helping us do this. Once again, we're recording this for a live CD. So, yes. I'm glad y'all are part of it.
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2: 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Did you know that there's a type of shark that's been around for 120 million years? While megalodons are long gone, thankfully, there is a species that's still around that was alive long before the megalodon, the goblin shark, which is so old that it's classified as a living fossil. 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

0: 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And that is an indie band called the Propavinas, a twangy indie rock band based in Santa Monica, California. What a great, great band that is. We have a few of their tracks. And of course, I always like to play some new indie stuff, right? So let's do this. I got another one, a band called Blue, and it's called Dead in the Morning on Surf 97.3.
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Hey, surf's up.

Yeah, Elvis Presley, Hound Dog from 56. Hey, did you know that his first appearance was to date, on this date, right, on the Ed Sullivan Show, and estimated 60 million viewers watched an extraordinary audience for that time. Elvis performed songs like Don't Be Cruel, Love Me Tender, and Hound Dog. And you know what? Another song by a great British band that's still alive and well today, the Rolling Stones, with Beast of Burden from 1978. They reached number one with this song.

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0: Hey, that's Don Middlebrook, Blue Bike Ride Around the Island. And he's from the Midwest, I think the Michigan area. I like to play Don around this time of day. It's just soothing, right? And this is DJ Gino on Surf 97.3, your Beach Island and Sunshine music station. It's a little wet outside, so just hang in there. It kind of gets chilly. You know, you're in the air conditioning, got to put a little jacket on or something like that, right? But just hang in there. And if you're home preparing dinner, buon appetito, right? Buon appetito and buen provecho. How about some California dreaming? But this one is called California Dream, and this is from the UK band Hawthorne, Surf 97.3 FM.
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4: 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That's Accutemp with two C's .pro. Or they can be reached at 386-222-1540. 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You can also meet the owner, Chuck Wyant, and the Accutemp team at Flagler Beach's First Friday. 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

0: 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When once again, we'll have our one-hit wonders, instrumental hit of the week, rate the record, and a comparison cover song segments. 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
2: 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They also have 31 different flavors of homemade style ice cream too. They make slushies, milkshakes, smoothies, and gelatis. They are new to Flagler Beach and they would really like to meet you. If you want to cool off from a hot day at the beach with something cold and tasty, they're located at 209 South 2nd Street in Flagler Beach, right next door to the Compass Hotel. Oh yeah, they make affogato. Do you know what affogato is? It's ice cream with a shot of espresso. And yes, it is that good. If you have any questions about their cool and refreshing drinks, ices, or ice creams, they are there Sunday to Thursday, 12:30 to 7:30, Friday and Saturday, 12:30 to 9. They can be reached at 386-338-3072. That's 386-338-3072. They look forward to helping you enjoy something really good. Uncle Louie G's Authentic Italian Ice from New York. 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
3: All right, this is DJ Gino, and that's Uncle Louie's. The affogato is very good. It's affogato. Anyway, that's me because I'm Italian. Hey, that about wraps it up for me. I'm going to wind down. The great DJ Owen is going to rock you tonight into the hours, the night hours. And you know what? In closing, right, I got three songs back to back here. So we're going to do Paul McCartney's Too Many People, and then we're going to do Robbie Robertson's Somewhere Down the Crazy River. And then I'm going to end it with Beach Radio by Starbucks. So what's the relevancy? Basically, too many people living underground. And then you got, which really meant that Paul McCartney had left the Beatles and went to live on a farm. So he went underground, was challenging with John Lennon. And then you have Robbie Robinson's Somewhere Down That Crazy River, as we navigate life through the river in the swamps. And then, of course, Starbucks says Beach Radio. So good night, and I about does it for me, and thanks for spending the evening with me. I'll be back here tomorrow at 4 o'clock p.m. and through 7. We'll be doing our surf beach music. We'll do the whole set of surf, and then we'll do our tropical dance, which is this traditional Wednesday show. And so have a great evening. Be safe, and I'll catch you later. Peace out.

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The distant red neon shivered in the heat. 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You know, where people play games with the night. God, it was too hot to sleep. I followed the sound of a jukebox coming from up the levee. All of a sudden, I could hear somebody whistling from right behind me. 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
1: 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And it couldn't be more different than its party-hardy neighbor to the south. In fact, the area seems to attract more sea turtles and right whales than spring breakers. And it's not hard to see why. The thin strip of beach town between the Atlantic Ocean and the Intercoastal Waterway has remained significantly less developed than its neighbors. The 6 miles of pristine sand, which boasts an orange hue thanks to the crushed coquina shells, are only interrupted by one fishing pier. In town, the vibe is laid back and retro, and truly, it's one of Florida's greatest treasures and an integral part to Florida history.
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10: 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Owen. Make sure you hold the O nice and long. And then the letters E-N say the schwa sound, and the N, un. Owen. Owen. Owen, Owen. So it just happens naturally as I move from O to un, Owen, that the W comes in. Owen. Once you can say Owen by itself, do try practicing it in some short phrases just so it comes smoothly and naturally to you when you're trying to use it in conversation.
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And to get this hour of music underway, that was The Cars with Just What I Needed. The Big O, DJ Owen here, delivering the best of the 60s, 70s, and 80s right here on Surf 97.3 FM. And if you want something to do this weekend, the City of Flagler Beach Farmers Market is held every Saturday from 9 a.m. to 1 p.m., featuring local produce, baked goods, art, and over 30 vendors. 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
0: What, you want me to teach you something? You want to learn something? All right, here's a useful lesson for you. 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
2: Who?
0: The man. 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Oh, well, he's everywhere. In the White House, down the hall, Miss Mullins, she's the man. And the man ruined the ozone, and he's burning down the Amazon, and he kidnapped Shamu and put her in a chlorine tank, okay? And there used to be a way to stick it to the man. It was called rock and roll. But guess what? Oh, no. The man ruined that, too, with a little thing called MTV!

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2: 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Troy Jackson, longtime labor activist and logger, unexpectedly became Maine's Democrat nominee for the U.S. Senate. And on Monday, he urged union workers to vote this fall to raise minimum wage, expand family medical leave, and support one another. In other news, Ukrainian President Vladimir Zelensky told Axios the U.S. is considering whether the war between Russia and Ukraine could be de-escalated during the winter, leading to a peace agreement. And President Donald Trump vowed on Monday that Republicans would win the November midterm elections, delivering a combative Labor Day message to his party as it prepares to defend its congressional majorities amid voter concerns about the cost of living and the war with Iran. And President Donald Trump has expanded his recent geographic rebranding campaign from renaming U.S. locations to sharing AI-generated maps depicting Canada, Mexico, and other foreign territories as part of an expanded America. This is your 97.3 FM News Minute. Have a great day, everyone.
3: Tuesday forecast, partly cloudy skies, spotty showers in the afternoon, high of 86. East winds 5 to 10 knots, seas 1 to 2 feet, light chop. On the river, your high tide 6:10, water temp at the pier 81. Cloudy this evening, low 77. Wednesday, partly sunny, high of 87. Thursday, spotty showers, high of 88. 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
3: 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Barnhills is the home of the Maryland crab cakes and other seafood. Barnhills also has steak, crepes, both sweet and savory, and many other unique dishes. They also are very happy to support veterans with a military discount. Reservations can be made on their phone number, which is 386-338-3041. 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They also have event space available on their upstairs deck and the bar area, which is available to rent for special catered events. Barnhills Cafe, Bar and Grill. Coastal All-American fare with a touch of the old world influence. 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

Hello from This Day in Music, where we look at musical events from the past 50 years. On this day, September the 8th, 1968, the Beatles performed Hey Jude on the UK television show Frost on Sunday, in front of an invited audience. The song was the first single from the Beatles' record label Apple, and at over 7 minutes in length, Hey Jude was at the time the longest single ever to top the British charts. It also spent 9 weeks at number one in the US, the longest run at the top of the American charts for a Beatles single. In 1973, Marvin Gaye started a two-week run at number one on the US singles chart with Let's Get It On, his second US number one. In 1997, 29 years after the band first formed, Led Zeppelin released Whole Lotta Love as a single, their first ever single in the UK. The track, recorded in 1969 and featured on the band's second album, was issued to promote their reissued back catalogue. In 2002, Iron Maiden singer Bruce Dickinson started his new job as an airline pilot. The heavy metal singer qualified as a £35,000-a-year first officer working out of Gatwick Airport. In 2003, David Bowie performed the first interactive concert when his performance was beamed live into 21 cinemas from Warsaw to Edinburgh. Members of the audience talked to Bowie via microphones linked to ISDN lines and took requests for songs from fans. And happy birthday today to Patsy Cline, country singer born on this day in 1932. Benjamin Orr from The Cars was born on this day in 1955. Pink was born on this day in 1979. And born on this day in 1960, a very underrated singer-songwriter, Amy Mann. More from This Day in Music at thisdaymusic.com.

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